0: And the number of Australians choosing to travel over the winter holidays has plummeted to new lows. Just 54% of Aussies are planning a winter holiday this year, compared to 74% 2 years ago, according to the Tourism and Transport Forum. Alex de Minaur is through to the third round at Wimbledon. No such luck for Maya Joint, though, who bowed out in the second round. The Aussie star conceding her round one victory over Serena Williams added pressure.
1: Trying to let go of that first match and then focusing more on the second one. But, I mean, Alex, she lifted her level. She played really well. You know, I didn't really change anything. I didn't adjust, which is why I lost.
0: And the Australian Boomers will play in Perth for the first time in 7 years when they face Guam tonight. It's the first of two qualifying matches in WA on the road to next year's FIBA World Cup. Head coach Adam Capehorn says it's an exciting experience for the teams and fans alike.
2: Anytime we get to play on home soil, it's a really special occasion for us. Really excited for that.
0: And that's the latest news update from the Capital Radio Newsroom. I'm Tia Priest-Willamott.
3: Continuing with XLFM local news, thanks to Red Energy, the 100% Australian energy retailer owned by Snowy Hydro. I'm Caitlin Lewis. Council will be holding an extraordinary meeting in Coomer at 10 a.m. next Thursday, July 9, to address outstanding agenda items from the June ordinary meeting. Items on the agenda for the meeting include items relating to the draft residential, commercial and industrial land strategy for Coomer, Dalgety and Jindabyne, and 5 notices of motions. The business paper for the meeting will be available on Council's website by early next week. The Southern New South Wales Local Health District is inviting Snowy Monaro locals to have their say on its new draft strategic plan. The district says the plan will set the direction for the organisation over the coming years and builds on Strategy 2026. They say they're interested in hearing what matters most to the community, whether the outlined priorities feel right and if there are any gaps. New South Wales Fair Trading has issued a public warning about robotic pool equipment following hundreds of complaints from residents. Robot My Life, also operating as Mobot and Poolbot, sold robot vacuums, mops, pool vacuum cleaners and robot lawnmowers on websites that are now deactivated. Customers' complaints about the qualities of items, delays in supply, failure to provide refunds and failure to provide replacements. Snowy's locals who wish to make a complaint about their products can do so through the Fair Trading website. And 12 new paramedics working in the Snowy Monaro have been welcomed at a dinner and trivia evening in Coomer. The paramedics arrive as the Coomer Ambulance Station begins 24-hour operations, a milestone that strengthens emergency healthcare for the community. It was held thanks to the Welcome Experience Southern Region, a New South Wales government-funded initiative delivered by Regional Development Australia, Southern New South Wales and ACT.
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5: Transport New South Wales would like to advise Kosciuszko Road trains are required from Wilsons Valley through to Parish. Agatha Road trains are required from Kosciuszko Road to the Village, Alpine Way. Caution, slush on the road from the Ranger Station to Threadbow. Beyond Threadbow, trains are required. Snowy Mountains Highway, caution, snow and ice is on the road from Alpine Creek to Sawyers Hill. Chains required from Sawyers Hill to Yerengabilly Caves. The road's unsuitable for heavy vehicles without chains. Ling Road to Selwyn Snow Resort, chains are required. Road's unsuitable for heavy vehicles without chains. Alleyway to Tumbarumba and Selwyn, chains are required. Road's also unsuitable for heavy vehicles without chains. And Coomer to Brown Mountain, the road is open. And keep it here for the latest winter road updates.
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6: Weather-wise, showers and gusty winds throughout this evening. Tomorrow, partly cloudy, possible showers, snow at 1,400 metres, plus gusty winds. Sunday, cloudy, scattered showers and snow at 1,300 metres. Monday, partly cloudy with isolated showers. There's a 95% chance of snowfall over the next 24 hours. Coomer dropping to 2 tonight, top of 12 tomorrow. Jindabyne, high tomorrow of 10 after a night's low of 3. And in Canberra, climbing to a max temp tomorrow of 13 after slipping to 4 tonight.

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It's Kev taking through a 30-minute music marathon on your Friday morning. 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

0: 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It's Jeff taking through a 30-minute music marathon on your Friday, your 10 o'clock hour. It's wrapped up with Simple Minds and Promise You a Miracle. Let's take a look at the weather. Showers and gusty winds throughout this evening. There's a 95% chance of snowfall over the next 24 hours. Cooma dropping to 2 tonight, top of 12 tomorrow, Jindabyne high tomorrow of 10 after a night's low of 3, and in Canberra climbing to a max temp tomorrow of 13 after slipping to 4 tonight. Billy Joel, he's up next with The Longest Time here on Forever Classic, XLFM. I haven't been there for the
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17: Transport New South Wales would like to advise Kosciuszko Road, caution, slushes on the road from Daly's Gap through to Prussian Creek, change required from Prussian Creek to Perisher. Guthaka Road, change required from Kosciuszko Road to the village. Alpine Way, caution, slushes on the road from the Ranger Station to Threadbow, beyond Threadbow, chains are required. Snowy Mountains Highway, caution, snow and ice is on the road from Alpine Creek to Sawyers Hill. Chains are required from Sawyers Hill to Yerangabelly Caves. The road's unsuitable for heavy vehicles without chains. Link Road to Selwyn Snow Resort, chains are required. Road's unsuitable for heavy vehicles without chains. Elliot Way to Tumbarumba and Selwyn, chains are required. Road's also unsuitable for heavy vehicles without chains. And Coomera Brown Mountain, the road is open, and keep it here for the latest winter road updates.

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0: 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It's Jeff taking you through. It's wrapped up for your 10 o'clock hour. Your next 30-minute music marathon is upon us. 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
18: This is Budgie Baker. We've got ourselves some blizzard conditions. About 20 centimetres of snow overnight and it is continuing. Mountain crews are out in force to get things ready for the weekend and just see what can happen as far as extra lifts and more runs. So we're ready to go. Looking promising for some lifts to spin over the weekend. Charlotte Pass, for now the first timers can ride the Cozzy Carpet. Cozzy Triple Chair will be on hold with the wind and the weather at the moment. Perisher, Front Valley, just a conveyor going for the first timers, plus Dirt Mitchell T-Bar. out of Tower 1 and the conveyor open in Smiggan. Strebo, Friday Flat, still the place to be. Easy Does It Chair and two more snow runners in action there for the skiers, boarders and all the children. Snow's going to keep up today and then we're going to see what extra terrain can safely get open for the weekend ahead. But also ahead, some great nights for the snowmaker. So looking very positive.
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12: From the Capital Radio Newsroom, good morning. I'm Tia Priest-Willamott. The opposition maintains Labor's push to rein in gambling ads don't go far enough because online streaming services won't be affected. Legislation has been introduced reducing the number of betting ads that can be shown and when they're aired. The move affects TV and radio broadcasters. The laws would also ban gambling ads at sports grounds and on player uniforms. Liberal MP Simon Kennedy says it's a band-aid solution.
19: The big thing is online, it's actually going to get worse. The Prime Minister's laws allow gambling ads in any scheduled or unscheduled break during live sport. Radio or TV will not have those carve out.
12: A man has been charged with drug offences during investigations into the fatal kidnapping of Sydney grandfather Chris Bagsarian. The 23-year-old was arrested at a Canley Vale property where it's alleged the vehicle used to relocate Mr. Bagsarian's body had been stored. Police seized a rifle, $66,000 cash, as well as drugs including cocaine and ecstasy. Overseas, a large-scale Russian drone attack on Ukraine's capital is being described as the worst to hit Kiev since Moscow launched its invasion. Moscow says its forces were targeting military plants in retaliation to attacks on Russian civilian infrastructure. Australia's former ambassador to Russia, Peter Tesh, has told Today Moscow is acting as an aggressor.
20: Has called this the most massive attack that Russia has launched upon Kiev in the more than 4 years of its war of choice, which it began in full in February 2022, 74 missiles, almost 500 drones, an attack that was staged over about 11 hours.
12: And a drug developed in Australia could soon one day see motor neuron disease.

0: of 16. Popovich says they've been capitalising on their strong form in the group stages.
1: So we created good opportunities against Paraguay. We were unable to take those opportunities, but the opportunities were there and against a very good team. And I'm confident that we'll create them once more tomorrow.
0: And that's the latest news update from the Capital Radio Newsroom. I'm Tia Priest-Willamott.
2: Continuing with XLFM local news, thanks to Red Energy, the 100% Australian energy retailer owned by Snowy Hydro. I'm Caitlin Lewis. Nationals leader Matt Canavan has jumped to the defence of Liberal leader Angus Taylor after he came under fire for comments he made about the 2003 Snowy Mountains bushfires. Mr Taylor claims authorities deliberately allowed the blazes to burn in the Snowy Mountains back 23 years ago because they were in a wilderness area. The comments were raised in National Parliament by Member for Eden Monaro, Christy McBain. Canavan says Ms McBain is trying to rewrite history.
3: I mean, having lived through that, I remember the inquiries, the coroner's report, the McLeod inquiry. All of them concluded that there was shocking mismanagement of the initial stages of that fire. And it wasn't the firefighters. The reports explicitly said, and as you heard from Angus there, he wasn't identifying the firefighters. It wasn't their fault. It was the powers that be that held back when the fire started on the 8th of January.
2: Upgrades are now underway on the Pink, Bundy South, Two Hips and Trig Point trails in the East Gindabyne Tyrolean Village Trail Network. The trails will be closed to the public while the work is being completed. Council is asking users of the Gindabyne Trail Network to keep out of construction areas, saying there's been more damage done to new and under construction trails in the past few weeks. And work is now complete on road safety improvements to the Snowy Mountains Highway intersection at Black Creek Road in Adelong. The $9 million project is part of a $36 million project to install road safety improvements for the highway, jointly funded by the federal and state governments. These upgrades began in September last year and involved widening a 2.1 kilometre steep and winding section of the road between Black Creek Road and Backsend Galley Road.
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2: No game for Cooma in the Women's Tens Rugby Union comp this weekend as they have the bye, but Gindabyne will be taking to the field. The Miss Piggies game against Braidwood is at home and is scheduled for 1:15pm. While in the Southern Tablelands Monero Cup, the Snowy Mountains teams will be playing each other at Rotary Oval with kickoff at 2:30pm. That's the latest XLFM local news. 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I'm Caitlin Lewis.
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5: Transport New South Wales would like to advise Kosciuszko Road, chains are required from Prussian Creek through to Perisher. Guthaka Road, chains are required from Kosciuszko Road to the village. Alpine Way, caution slushes on the road from the ranger station to Threadbow. Beyond Threadbow, chains are required. Snowy Mountains Highway, caution snow and ice is on the road from Alpine Creek to Sawyers Hill. Chains are required from Sawyers Hill to Yerangabilly Caves. The road's unsuitable for heavy vehicles without chains. Link Road to Selwyn Snow Resort, chains are required. Roads unsuitable for heavy vehicles without chains. Elliot Way to Tumbarumba and Selwyn, chains are required. Roads also unsuitable for heavy vehicles without chains. And Cooma to Brown Mountain, the road is open. And keep it here for the latest winter road updates.
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6: Showers and gusty winds throughout this evening. Tomorrow, partly cloudy, possible showers. Snow at 1,400 metres, plus gusty winds. Sunday, cloudy, scattered showers and snow at 1,300 metres. Monday, partly cloudy with isolated showers. There's a 95% chance of snowfall over the next 24 hours. Cooma dropping to 2 tonight, top of 12 tomorrow. Gindabyne high tomorrow of 10 after a night's low of 3. And in Canberra, climbing to a max temp tomorrow of 13 after slipping to 4 tonight.
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It's a 30-minute music marathon on your Friday. It's Jeff taking you through it. Jenny Morris on the way, She Has to Be Loved, as well as John Mellencamp with ROCK in the USA. But here's a bit of advice from In Excess that say, don't change your place now. You're on

0: 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Let's take a look at the weather. Showers and gusty winds throughout this evening. There's a 95% chance of snowfall over the next 24 hours. Cooma dropping to 2 tonight, top of 12 tomorrow, Jindabyne and high tomorrow of 10 after a night's low of 3, and in Canberra climbing to a max temp tomorrow of 13 after slipping to 4 tonight. 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
2: Transport New South Wales would like to advise Kosciuszko Road, chains are required from Prussian Creek through to Perisher. Gathaca Road, chains are required from Kosciuszko Road to the village. Alpine Way, caution slushes on the road from the ranger station to Threadbow. Beyond Threadbow, chains are required. Snowy Mountains Highway, caution snow and ice is on the road from Alpine Creek to Sawyers Hill. Chains are required from Sawyers Hill to Urangabelly Caves. The road's unsuitable for every vehicles without chains. Link Road to Selwyn Snow Resort, chains are required. Road's unsuitable for heavy vehicles without chains. Elliot Way to Tumbarumba and Selwyn, chains are required. Road's also unsuitable for heavy vehicles without chains. And Cooma to Brown Mountain, the road is open. And keep it here for the latest Winter Road updates.

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0: 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XLFM wraps up your Friday morning. We've got to move on to your lunchtime hour, but before we do that, we've got to go to the Capital Radio newsroom. Get the latest there, news, sport and weather, as well as local news. And then it's a bit of Joe Cocker that kicks off that 30-minute music marathon after lunch. Billy. As well as Dynamic Hypnotics. It just is so. 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
8: This is Budgie Baker. We've got ourselves some blizzard conditions. About 20 centimetres of snow overnight, and it is continuing. Mountain crews are out in force to get things ready for the weekend and just see what can happen as far as extra lifts and more runs. So we're ready to go. Looking promising for some lifts to spin over the weekend. Charlotte Pass, for now the first timers can ride the Cosy carpet. Cosy triple chair will be on hold with the wind and the weather at the moment. Perisher, Front Valley, just the conveyor going for the first timers, plus Sturt and Mitchell T-Bar. Tower 1 and a conveyor open in Smiggins. Spreadbo, Friday Flat, still the place to be. Easy Does It Chair, and two more snow runners in action there for the skiers, boarders and all the children. Snow's going to keep up today, and then we're going to see what extra terrain can safely get open for the weekend ahead. But also ahead, some great nights for the snowmakers. So looking very positive.
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9: From the Capital Radio Newsroom, good afternoon, I'm James Wybrow. An inquiry has been called into Australia's gambling laws, which would limit the number of betting ads played on TV and radio. The rules would prevent wagering companies from sponsorship at sporting grounds and on player uniforms. Viewers would also have the ability to opt out of gambling ads shown on digital platforms like streaming services. The opposition argues the laws don't go far enough, but Prime Minister Anthony Albanese has told the ABC they do.
10: There are different regulations for different times. There is a carve out that anyone can choose from their devices. So, for example, if they're streaming something online, people can exclude themselves from any gambling advertising, full stop.
9: Meanwhile, the opposition is demanding a senior Labor minister is censured after calling Sir Robert Menzies a Nazi appeaser. Pat Conroy is refusing to apologise after making the remark during a speech about defence and security issues. He says history shows Sir Robert was sympathetic to the Nazi cause over his 18 years as Prime Minister. Liberal MP Dan Tehan says Mr Conroy is out of line.
11: They're happy to denigrate a Prime Minister who has bipartisan respect in the most heinous way. And that played out at question time just shows you how political, and it's nothing but political, this Labor government is.
9: In other news, spider venom could one day be used in the fight against varroa mite. Researchers at Sunshine Coast University have identified toxins in two spider venoms which target mites. Associate Professor Volker Herzig says the mite poses a huge risk to the Australian honeybees.
12: The varroa mites lay the eggs in there, and they're young mites. They develop and they suck the bee larvae. That causes then deformations of the bees, so they might no longer be able to fly, or they're not very healthy if they're parasitized by a lot of varroa mites.
9: And Taylor Swift and Travis Kelce have reportedly already said I do and married in a private ceremony ahead of their big New York celebration. The New York Post is reporting the couple have already exchanged vows in front of a small group of family and friends. They're currently hosting a rehearsal dinner for 100 people ahead of their July 4 celebration at Madison Square Garden. Socceroos coach Tony Popovich has declared his team ready for tomorrow's do-or-die match with Egypt at the World Cup. Popovich says they've been capitalising on their strong form in the group stages.
13: I thought we created good opportunities against Paraguay.

0: Items on the agenda include community services and reports of committees. The business paper for the upcoming meeting will be available on Council's website by early next week, and the meeting can be live streamed on Council's website from 10 a.m. July 9. A blizzard that hit the Snowy Mountains overnight has seen snow finally fall just in time for the school holidays. By early this morning, an average of 20 centimetres of snow hit the slopes, with snowfalls to continue throughout the day. This year marked the worst start to the ski season since 1957, with no actual snow accumulating at the ski resorts. Snowy Monaro residents experiencing issues with their robot My Life products are being encouraged to report them to New South Wales Fair Trading. Fair Trading has issued a public warning about robotic pool equipment following hundreds of complaints from residents. Robot My Life, also operating as Mobot and Poolbot, sold robot vacuums, mops, pool vacuum cleaners and robot lawnmowers on websites that are now deactivated. Customers complained about the quality of items, delays in supply, failure to provide refunds and failure to provide replacements. And the Southern New South Wales Local Health District's draft strategic plan is now open for public feedback, and Snowy Monaro residents are being encouraged to get involved. The district says the plan will set the direction for the organisation over the coming years and build on Strategy 2026.
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0: The Jindabyne Rugby Union Club will be spending the next 2 weekends raising money for one of their own after she announced she would be taking time away from the game. Recently, player Millie received news that she would need to step away from the game she loves and undergo surgery later this year. Over the next 2 weeks, every dollar raised through the club's raffles will go directly towards supporting Millie. That's the latest XLFM local news. If you have a local news lead, go to xlfm.com.au and click local news. I'm Caitlin Lewis.
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2: Transport for New South Wales would like to advise Kosciuszko Road, caution, slush on the road from Dana's Gap to Perisher. Gathaca Road chains are required from Kosciuszko Road to the village. Alpine Way, caution, slush on the road from the Ranger Station to Thredbo. Thredbo and beyond chains are required. Snow Mountains Highway, caution, snow and ice on the road from Alpine Creek to Sawyers Hill. Chains are required from Sawyers Hill to Yarrangabilly Caves. Road is unsuitable for heavy vehicles without chains. The Link Road, Selwyn Snow Resort and Elliott Way, Tamarumba to Selwyn, both require chains, and road is unsuitable for heavy vehicles without chains. And Coomera to Brown Mountain Road is open. Keep it here for all the latest winter road updates.
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3: Weather-wise, showers and gusty winds throughout this evening. Tomorrow, partly cloudy, possible showers, snow at 1,400 metres, plus gusty winds. Sunday, cloudy, scattered showers and snow at 1,300 metres. Monday, partly cloudy with isolated showers. There's a 95% chance of snowfall over the next 24 hours. Coomera dropping to 2 tonight, top of 12 tomorrow. Jindabyne, high tomorrow of 10 after a night's low of 3. And in Canberra, climbing to a max temp tomorrow of 13 after slipping to 4 tonight. 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

0: This is the Snowy Mountains Forever Classic, XLFM, a 30-minute music marathon during your lunchtime hour with Ram Jam and Black Betty. It finishes it off. Let's take a look at the weather. Showers and gusty winds throughout this evening. There's a 95% chance of snowfall over the next 24 hours. Cooma dropping to 2 tonight, top of 12 tomorrow. Jindabyne high tomorrow of 10 after a night's low of 3. And in Canberra, climbing to a max temp tomorrow of 13 after slipping to 4 tonight. Billy Ocean on the way up next here on Forever Classic, XLFM.
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25: Transport for New South Wales would like to advise Kosciuszko Road caution, slush on the road from Dana's Gap to Perisher. Guthaga Road chains are required from Kosciuszko Road to the village. Alpine Way caution, slush on the road from the Ranger Station to Thredbo. Thredbo and beyond chains are required. Snow Mountains Highway caution, snow and ice on the road from Alpine Creek to Sawyers Hill. Chains are required from Sawyers Hill to Yarrangabilly Caves. Road is unsuitable for heavy vehicles without chains. The Link Road Selwyn Snow Resort and Elliot Way Tamarumba to Selwyn both require chains, and road is unsuitable for heavy vehicles without chains. And Cooma to Brown Mountain Road is open. Keep it here for all the latest Winter Road updates.

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0: 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I'm your man, finishing off your lunchtime hour here on Forever Classic XLFM. 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
8: This is Budgie Baker. We've got ourselves some blizzard conditions. About 20 centimetres of snow overnight and it is continuing. Mountain crews are out in force to get things ready for the weekend and just see what can happen as far as extra lifts and more runs. So I went ready to go, looking promising for some lifts to spin over the weekend. Charlotte Pass, for now the first timers can ride the Cossie Carpet. Cossie Triple Chair will be on hold with the wind and the weather at the moment. Perisher, Front Valley, just the conveyor going for the first timers, plus Sturt and Mitchell T-Bar. To Tower 1 and the conveyor open in Smiggan. Strebo, Friday Flat, still the place to be. Easy Does It Chair and two more snow runners in action there for the skiers, boarders and all the children. Snow's going to keep up today and then we're going to see what extra terrain can safely get open for the weekend ahead. But also ahead, some great nights for the snowmakers. So looking very positive.
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9: From the Capital Radio Newsroom, good afternoon, I'm James Wybrow. A suspected case of H5N1 bird flu has been detected in New South Wales for the first time. Preliminary testing of a giant petrel has returned a positive result for the highly contagious strain. The bird was found at Hawk's Nest on the state's mid-north coast. Further testing will be carried out to confirm if it is H5. In other news, a new drug could help patients manage motor neuron disease. Lachlan Gray reports.
10: It's the major breakthrough which could lead to new treatments for neurodegenerative conditions like MND, Parkinson's and Alzheimer's. University of Queensland researchers, in partnership with overseas scientists, have developed a drug that activates a hard-to-target immune receptor, opening new possibilities for anti-inflammatory treatments. Study lead Professor Trent Woodruff says it's a huge step forward.
11: Current treatments we have really don't do much to impact the progression.
10: Scientists now hoping the new drug could be trialled on MND patients within 5 years, possibly turning the disease into a long-term chronic condition rather than an acute terminal illness. It comes as the NRL prepare for Jai July, where every try scored will see $1,000 donated to the Arrow Foundation and supporting the former Maroons battle with MND.
9: More Australians are changing their winter holiday plans as a result of cost of living pressures. Tourism and Transport Forum data shows 23% of respondents are planning a trip in their own state or territory, down from 34% 2 years ago. Chief Executive Margie Osman says only 54% are planning a winter break at all.
12: still the number one thing people are going to do with any spare cash they've got. But what we know is that because they're not travelling too much in their own state, which is usually drive holidays, definitely cost of living.
9: Also making news, the University of Wollongong Chancellor has resigned hours before he was due to front an ICAC inquiry. Michael Still has been called to give evidence about allegations of biased recruiting. The university says he did not want his involvement in the matter to negatively impact the institution. And after a slow start, the Snowy Mountains has seen snow finally fall, just in time for the school holidays. An overnight blizzard dumped an average of 20 centimetres of snow, with snowfall continuing today. This year marked the worst start to the ski season since 1957, with no actual snow accumulating at ski resorts. Bulldog star Matt Burton has been rushed into Blues camp as a cover for injured utility Ethan Strange. The 21-year-old is in doubt for next week's Origin decider after rolling his ankle in training. At Wimbledon, Alex de Minaur is through to round three after beating Frenchman Adrian Mannarino in straight sets. At the FIFA World Cup, Portugal have held on against Croatia to win 2-1 to progress to the round of 16, where they'll take on Spain. Today's final match between Switzerland and Algeria has just kicked off. That's the latest news update from the Capital Radio Newsroom. I'm James Wybrow.
13: Continuing with XLFM local news, thanks to Red Energy, the 100% Australian energy retailer owned by Snowy Hydro. I'm Caitlin Lewis. Drivers in Kosciuszko National Park are being told that snow chains are required due to alpine conditions. Snow chains are required on Kosciuszko Road and Guthaga Road and should be fit when directed in designated chain bays at reduced speed. Locals are also being told to download the New South Wales Incident Alerts app if they haven't already.

0: The pressures of life, understand the realities of nature and the harshness of it.
1: Snowy Monaro Regional Council is calling on users of the Jindabyne Trail Network to keep out of construction areas, saying there has been more damage done to new and under construction trails in the past few weeks. Upgrades are now underway on the Pink, Bunty's South, Two Hips and Trig Point trails in East Jindabyne Tyrolean Village Trail Network. The trails will be closed to the public while the work is being completed. And users of the Snowy Mountains Highway in Adelong are now able to access new road safety improvements after work on a stretch of the road was recently completed. These upgrades began in September of last year and involved widening a 2.1 kilometre steep and winding section of the road.
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1: In the local AFL this weekend, the Southern Cats will be hoping to replicate their earlier season success against the ADFA Rams when they play in Canberra tomorrow. That's the latest XLFM local news. 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I'm Caitlin Lewis.
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3: Transport for New South Wales would like to advise Kosciuszko Road caution, slash on the road from Dana's Gap to Perisher. Gatherick Road chains are required from Kosciuszko Road to the village. Alpine Way caution, slash on the road from Ranger Station to Threadbro. Throwbear and beyond, chains are required. Stone Mountains Highway caution, slash on the road from Alpine Creek to Yarringabilly Caves. The Link Road, Selwyn Snow Resort Road open. Elliot Way, Tamarumba to Selwyn Road open. And Kumita Brown Mountain Road is open. Keep it here for all the latest winter road updates.
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4: Showers and gusty winds throughout this evening. Tomorrow, partly cloudy, possible showers, snow at 1400 metres, plus gusty winds. Sunday, cloudy, scattered showers and snow at 1300 metres. Monday, partly cloudy with isolated showers. There's a 95% chance of snowfall over the next 24 hours. Coomera dropping to 2 tonight, top of 12 tomorrow. Jindabyne high tomorrow of 10 after a night's low of 3. And in Canberra, climbing to a max temp tomorrow of 13 after slipping to 4 tonight.
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It's a 30-minute music marathon on your Friday, arvo. 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

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It's Kev taking through a 30-minute music marathon on your Friday arvo. Don Henley on the way, as well as Michael Jackson, Man in the Mirror, UB40 first. I Got You Babe here on Forever.

He's the man in the mirror, Michael Jackson, here on Forever Classic, XLFM, part of a 30-minute music marathon for your Friday. Our votes wrapped up with that one. Let's take a look at the weather. Showers and gusty winds throughout this evening. There's a 95% chance of snowfall over the next 24 hours. Cooma dropping to 2 tonight, top of 12 tomorrow. Jindabyne high tomorrow of 10 after a night's low of 3. And in Canberra, climbing to a max temp tomorrow of 13 after slipping to 4 tonight. Dragon with rain on the way here on Forever Classic, XLFM.

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16: Transport for New South Wales would like to advise Kosciuszko Road caution, slush on the road from Dana's Gap to Perisher. Gatherick Road chains are required from Kosciuszko Road to the village. Alpine Way caution, slush on the road from Ranger Station to Thredbo. Thredbo and beyond, chains are required. Snow Mountains Highway caution, slush on the road from Alpine Creek to Yarringabilly Caves. The Link Road, Selwyn Snow Resort Road open. Elliot Way, Tamarumba to Selwyn Road open. And Kermitta Brown Mountain Road is open. Keep it here for all the latest Winter Road updates.

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27: This is Budgie Baker. We've got ourselves some blizzard conditions, about 20 centimetres of snow overnight, and it is continuing. Mountain crews are out in force to get things ready for the weekend and just see what can happen as far as extra lifts and more runs. So we're ready to go, looking promising for some lifts to spin over the weekend. Charlotte Pass, for now the first timers can ride the Cozzy Carpet. Cozzy Triple Chair will be on hold with the wind and the weather at the moment. Perisher, Front Valley, just a conveyor going for the first timers, plus Sturt and Mitchell T-Bar. Strata Tower 1 and a conveyor open in Smiggins. Strebo, Friday Flat, still the place to be. Easy Does It Chair, and two more snow runners in action there for the skiers, boarders and all the children. Snow's going to keep up today, and then we're going to see what extra terrain can safely get open for the weekend ahead, but also ahead some great nights for the snowmakers. So looking very positive.
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5: From the Capital Radio Newsroom, good afternoon, I'm James Wybrow. Further testing will be undertaken to confirm a suspected case of H5 bird flu in New South Wales. Preliminary testing of a giant petrel on the mid-north coast has returned a positive test. State Agriculture Minister Tara Moriarty says a member of the public at Hawk's Nest reported the bird looking unwell.
6: We don't know yet if it is the worst strain of the virus. The bird and samples of this bird have been sent to the National Testing Lab in Geelong through the CSIRO.
5: In other news, Australia's peak body for community housing is backing a bill to force the government to build affordable homes on public land. The draft, introduced by Independent Senator David Pocock, will mandate 30% of new developments on Commonwealth land are reserved for low-income earners. Australian Community Housing's Mark Degatagi says it will help solve the housing crisis.
7: This is a simple thing that government can do, along with all the other activities that they're doing, funding through the HAF, etc., that this is going to change people's lives.
5: Meanwhile, the federal government is defending its gambling laws, arguing they strike the right balance for punters and the industry. Limits will be placed on betting ads aired on TV and radio, and sports grounds and athletes won't be able to promote wagering companies. Australians would also be able to opt out of gambling commercials online. But the opposition's Simon Kennedy says people should be able to opt in rather than opt out when it comes to streaming services.
8: I'm not here to police and stop people having a punt. I like a punt myself. But what I'm not for is, we know 80% of Australians want to see less. So give them on these digital channels a chance to say, yes, I want to do that, an active choice. And then also give the broadcast slots. Keep the rules as they are.
5: And the sale of nitrous oxide is being restricted in New South Wales to crack down on the gas being used as a recreational drug. Sasha Foote reports.
9: From November, retailers will be banned from selling the gas, also known as NANGs, to anyone under 18. Purchase limits will also be introduced, and sales to non-minors will be banned after 10 p.m. and before 5 a.m. Health Minister Ryan Parks says these new laws respond to a surge in young people abusing the substance.
10: These products do severe harm to their health and wellbeing.
9: Penalties for companies in breach of the restrictions will face fines of up to $11,000. Exemptions will apply for legitimate use in commercial and industrial applications like beverage businesses.
5: Bulldog Matt Burton is being rushed into Blues camp today, fueling rumours Ethan Strange won't be fit for the Origin decider. Strange was seen leaving training in a moon boot after rolling his ankle on Thursday. And Maya Joint's single campaign at Wimbledon has come to an end after falling to Filipino Alex Eala from a set up. That's the latest news update from the Capital Radio Newsroom. I'm James Wybrow.
11: Continuing with XLFM local news, thanks to Red Energy, the 100% Australian energy retailer owned by Snowy Hydro. I'm Caitlin Lewis. Council will be holding an extraordinary meeting in Cooma at 10 a.m. next Thursday, July 9, to address outstanding agenda items from the June ordinary meeting. Items on the agenda for the meeting include items relating to the draft residential, commercial and industrial land strategy for Cooma, Dalgety and Jindabyne, and 5 notices of motions. The business paper for the meeting will be available on Council's website by early next week. The Southern New South Wales Local Health District is inviting Snowy Monaro locals to have their say on its new draft strategic plan. The district says the plan will set the direction for the organisation over the coming years and builds on Strategy 2026. They say they're interested in hearing what matters most to the community, whether the outlined priorities feel right, and if there are any gaps. New South Wales Fair Trading has issued a public warning about robotic pool equipment following hundreds of complaints

0: Southern Region, a New South Wales government-funded initiative delivered by Regional Development Australia, Southern New South Wales and ACT.
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0: Round 11 of the local AFL kicks off tomorrow with the Southern Cats up against the ADFA Rams in Canberra. That game starts at midday. That's the latest XLFM local news. 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I'm Caitlin Lewis.
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2: Transport for New South Wales would like to advise Kosciuszko Road caution, slash on the road from Dana's Gap to Perisher. Gatherick Road chains are required from Kosciuszko Road to the village. Alpine Way caution, slash on the road from Ranger Station to Threadbow. Throwbear and beyond, chains are required. Snow Mountains Highway caution, slash on the road from Alpine Creek to Yarringabilly Caves. The Link Road, Selwyn Snow Resort Road open. Elliot Way, Tumbarumba to Selwyn Road open. And Kamina Brown Mountain Road is open. Keep it here for all the latest winter road updates.
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3: Weather-wise, showers and gusty winds throughout this evening. Tomorrow, partly cloudy, possible showers, snow at 1,400 metres, plus gusty winds. Sunday, cloudy, scattered showers and snow at 1,300 metres. Monday, partly cloudy with isolated showers. There's a 95% chance of snowfall over the next 24 hours. Kuruma dropping to 2 tonight, top of 12 tomorrow. Jindabyne high tomorrow of 10 after a night's low of 3. And in Canberra, climbing to a max temp tomorrow of 13 after slipping to 4 tonight. 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
1: 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It's Billy Joel. It's Still Rock and Roll to Me. Finishes off your 30-minute music marathon for your 2 o'clock hour and your final 30-minute music marathon with me this week, because I'll have your next one on Monday. And then Banksy's going to take you through from 3 o'clock all the way until 7 o'clock. But in the meantime, let's take a look at the weather. Showers and gusty winds throughout this evening. There's a 95% chance of snowfall over the next 24 hours. Cooma dropping to 2 tonight. Top of 12 tomorrow. Jindabyne high tomorrow of 10 after a night's low of 3. And in Canberra, climbing to a max temp tomorrow of 13 after slipping to 4 tonight. Scottish duo The Proclaimers on the way with I'm Gonna Be 500 Miles here on Forever Classic, XLFM.
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8: Transport for New South Wales. New South Wales would like to advise Kosciuszko Road caution, slash on the road from Dana's Gap to Perisher. Gathock Road chains are required from Kosciuszko Road to the village. Alpine Way caution, slash on the road from Ranger Station to Thredbo. Throwbear and beyond, chains are required. Snow Mountains Highway caution, slash on the road from Alpine Creek to Yarringabilly Caves. The Link Road, Selwyn Snow Resort Road open. Elliot Way, Tamarama to Selwyn Road open. And Kermuda Brown Mountain Road is open. Keep it here for all the latest Winter Road updates.

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8: This is Budgie Baker. Snowfalls of today will continue into the night, then we may be in for a not-so-blizzardy weekend. There'll also be plenty of opportunity for the snowmakers as well. Selwyn Snow Resort, well, they're ready and they're working on getting lifts open over the weekend. Charlotte Pass had the cosy carpet for the first timers for a while, but it went on wind hold with this weather, but they're already working on other runs to get them open tomorrow. Perisher, first timers still on Front Valley conveyor carpet, plus a couple of T-bars to Tower 1 and a conveyor run in Smiggins, but no doubt more terrain in the morning. And Threadbow, plenty of action on Friday Flat with Easy Does It Chair, Wombat and Freddy Snow Runners in operation for the skiers and boarders. Snow is here, will start to ease a little bit overnight, but rest assured the resorts are working hard on getting more terrain and lifts open, but that does take a little bit of time to do it properly and safely, and we'll just see how they all were going with that in the morning.
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9: From the Capital Radio Newsroom, good afternoon, I'm James Wybrow. The state's top vet says preparations have been underway for years for the arrival of the H5 strain of bird flu. For the first time, there's a suspected case in New South Wales at Hawke's Nest on the mid-north coast. Chief Veterinary Officer Dr. Joe Coombs says several government agencies have been trained in how to manage the virus,
10: including local land services, national parks, wildlife carers, and some private vets. And so we have a great number of people we can now deploy to take samples if needed.
9: In other news, the opposition is demanding a senior Labor minister is censured after calling Sir Robert Menzies a Nazi appeaser. Pat Conroy is refusing to apologise for the comment made during a speech about defence and security. He says history shows Sir Robert was sympathetic to the Nazi cause over his 18 years as Prime Minister. Liberal MP Dan Tehan says Mr Conroy is out of line.
11: Happy to denigrate a Prime Minister who has bipartisan respect in the most heinous way. And that played out at question time just shows you how political, and it's nothing but political, this Labor government is.
9: Business advocates say an increase in visa application charges will make it harder to access skilled workers and overseas students. Charges for most visas have increased by around 25%. The Australian Chamber of Commerce and Industry says the increase outpaces inflation. And it was a record-breaking June for the Australian car industry. More than 140,000 new vehicles were sold, the highest number on record. Thanks to high fuel prices, battery electric vehicles captured nearly a quarter of the market. The Motor Trade Association says EVs have gone mainstream as buyers embrace better range and more advanced technology. Australia is putting the final touches on its preparation for tomorrow's match against Egypt in Texas. Former Socceroo Mark Bosnich says the Socceroos are a good chance to advance to the round of 16.
12: We're a very good team. We're a very organised team, a young side. And, you know, with young teams, when they're doing well, they are fearless. So I really fancy our chances.
9: In rugby league news, Matt Burton has been rushed into Blues camp as cover for Ethan Strange after the utility rolled his ankle at training. The West Tigers have announced the permanent appointment of Sean Mielekamp as the club's chief executive officer. Over at Wimbledon, Alex de Minaur is through to the third round with a straight sets win. In cricket, England has defeated South Africa by 40 runs to book their place in the women's T20 final against Australia. The match begins at 12:30 a.m. on Monday morning. And Hayden McLean and Dane Rampe will return for the Swans tonight in their AFL clash with the Western Bulldogs at the SCG. That's the latest news update from the Capital Radio newsroom. I'm James Wybrow.
13: Continuing with XLFM local news, thanks to Red Energy, the 100% Australian energy retailer owned by Snowy Hydro. I'm Caitlin Lewis. Nationals leader Matt Canavan has jumped to the defence of Liberal leader Angus Taylor after he came under fire for comments he made about the 2003 Snowy Mountains bushfires. Mr Taylor claims authorities deliberately allowed the blazes to burn in the Snowy Mountains back 23 years ago because they were in a wilderness area. The comments were raised in National Parliament by Member for Eda Monaro, Christy McBain. Canavan says Ms McBain is trying to rewrite history.
14: I mean, having lived through that, I remember the inquiries, the coroner's report, the McLeod inquiry. All of them concluded that there was shocking mismanagement of the initial stages of that fire. And it wasn't the firefighters. The reports explicitly said, and as you heard from Angus there, he wasn't identifying the firefighters. It wasn't their fault. It was the powers that be that held back when the fire started on the 8th of January.
13: Upgrades are now underway on the Pink, Bunty South, Two Hips and Trig Point trails in the East Jindabyne Tyrolean Village Trail Network. The trails will be closed to the public while the work is being completed. Council is asking users of the Jindabyne Trail Network to keep out of construction areas, saying there's been more damage done to new and under construction trails in the past few weeks. And work is now complete on road safety improvements to the Snowy Mountains Highway intersection at Black Creek Road in Adelong. The $9 million project is part of a $36 million project to install road safety improvements for the highway, jointly funded by the federal and state governments. These upgrades began in September last year and involved widening a 2.1 kilometre

0: 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The Lake Jindabyne Hotel, your friendly local venue in the Snowies.
1: Transport for New South Wales would like to advise Kosciuszko Road caution, slash on the road from Dana's Gap to Perisher. Gatwick Road chains are required from Kosciuszko Road to the village. Alpine Way caution, slash on the road from Ranger Station to Thredbo. Thredbo and beyond, chains are required. Snow Mountains Highway caution, slash on the road from Alpine Creek to Yarringabilly Caves. The Link Road Selwyn Snow Resort Road open. Elliot Way Tumbarumba to Selwyn Road open. And Kumita Brown Mountain Road is open. Keep it here for all the latest winter road updates.
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2: And showers and gusty winds about this evening. Partly cloudy, possible showers, snow above 1,400 metres. Gusty winds for tomorrow. Scattered showers Sunday and a bit of cloud about for Monday. There's a 95% chance of snowfall over the next 24 hours. Fukuma dropping down to minus 4 degrees tonight. Top tomorrow of 11. Jindy a high tomorrow of 10 after tonight's low of 1. And Canberra climbing up to 13 degrees tomorrow after tonight's low of 2 degrees. 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

Forever Classic XLFM 96.1, 30-minute muse bath. I'm Banksy Techie. I thought that's, well, that's me. AC/DC, Wang Chung on the way, but right now learning to fly. He doesn't have a record contract anymore. This is Tom Petty.

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1: 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But right now, Akadaka shook me all night long. He must snore and partner must have to wake him up. 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
1: 96.1, that is Sherbet with How's That on a... Hey, with Chow's Gusty Winds, if you live around the peaks, you might get around 15 mils this evening. Partly cloudy, possible showers, snow above 1,400 metres, gusty winds for tomorrow. Scattered showers Sunday, not much for Sunday, and a bit of cloud about for Monday. 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
2: Transport for New South Wales would like to advise Kosciuszko Road caution, flush on the road from Danes Gap to Perisher. Guthuk Road chains are required from Guthuk Power Station to the village. Alpine Way caution, slush on the road from Ranger Station to Thredbo. Thredbo and beyond chains are required. Snow Mountains Highway Road is open. The Link Road Selwyn Snow Resort Road open. Elliott Way Tumbarumba to Selwyn Road open. And Coomera Brown Mountain Road is open. Keep you here for all the latest Winter Road updates.

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0: 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That is John Cougar Mellencamp. 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
10: This is Budgie Baker. Snow falls off today, will continue into the night. Then we may be in for a not-so-blizzardy weekend. There'll also be plenty of opportunity for the snowmakers as well. So on Snow Resort, well, they're ready and they're working on getting lifts open over the weekend. Charlotte Pass had the cozy carpet for the first timers for a while, but it went on wind hold with this weather. But they're already working on other runs to get them open tomorrow. Perisher, first timers, still on Front Valley conveyor carpet, plus a couple of T-bars to Tower 1 and a conveyor running in Smiggins, but no doubt more terrain in the morning. And Threadbow, plenty of action on Friday Flat with Easy Does It Chair, Wombat and Freddy Snow Runners in operation for the skiers and boarders. Snow is here, will start to ease a little bit overnight, but rest assured the resorts are working hard on getting more terrain and lifts open, but that does take a little bit of time to do it properly and safely, and we'll just see how they all were going with that in the morning.
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12: From the Capital Radio Newsroom, good afternoon, I'm James Wybrow. A suspected case of the H5 bird flu has been found on the New South Wales mid-north coast. Initial testing has come back positive for the strain in a giant petrel found at Hawke's Nest. State Agriculture Minister Tara Moriarty says additional samples have been sent to the national lab.
13: That testing is underway. We expect to have the results of that at some point tomorrow. And we'll be providing information to the community about that once we have confirmation.
12: In other news, the Prime Minister says he's not against Australians having a punt amid calls to strengthen Labor's gambling laws. Michael Packey reports.
14: The opposition has teamed up with the Greens to force an inquiry into the government's push to limit gambling ads on TV, radio, at sporting grounds and on player uniforms. There are concerns the proposed laws don't go far enough, especially to address the stream of ads online. Liberal MP Simon Kennedy believes viewers should be able to opt in and decide for themselves if they want to see a betting ad on a digital service, rather than having the commercial served up and then having to opt out.
15: The social media giants, they can actually target problem gamblers.
14: Anthony Albanese has told the ABC the government has struck the right balance.
16: I'm not against someone having a punt on a Saturday. What I'm against is problem gambling.
14: Labor is hoping the laws are passed by the end of the year.
12: And Australian scientists are helping build the largest ever digital time-lapse movie of the universe. Based at an observatory in Chile, the 10-year project uses a 3,000 megapixel camera to take images of the southern sky every few nights. Macquarie University's Simon O'Toole says they're studying systems billions of light years away.
17: You know, a billion light years means that the light took us a billion years to arrive. And so we're looking back in time, but we also, when we add all of the data together, we get this incredibly deep image that looks almost back to the beginning of the universe.
12: Queensland forward Jeremiah Nanai says he's ready to repay the faith in next week's Game 3 blockbuster at Suncorp Stadium. The 23-year-old Cowboys star has been recalled for the decider and says he's grateful for the chance to make history.
18: Privilege and a blessing to be honoured to come back into camp and, yeah, let her know a decider. So I can't wait for next week to come, so hopefully I'll be ready by then.
12: Meanwhile, the Panthers will be fighting to avoid a third straight loss tonight when they host the South Sydney Rabbitohs in Parramatta. At the FIFA World Cup, Switzerland has booked a place in the round of 16, defeating Algeria 2-0. Earlier, Portugal defeated Croatia 2-1 late on, while Spain beat Austria 3-0. And England has advanced to play Australia in the final of the Women's T20 World Cup. That's the latest news update from the Capital Radio Newsroom. I'm James Wybrow.
19: Continuing with XLFM local news, thanks to Red Energy, the 100% Australian energy retailer owned by Snowy Hydro. I'm Caitlin Lewis. Snowy Monaro Regional Council will be holding an extraordinary meeting in Cooma next Thursday after it was requested by councillors Nick Elliott and Reuben Rose. Some items on the agenda include community services and reports of committees. The business paper for the upcoming meeting will be available on council's website by early next week, and the meeting can be live streamed on council's website from 10 a.m. July 9. A blizzard that hit the Snowy Mountains overnight has seen snow finally fall just in time for the school holidays. By early this morning, an average of 20 centimetres of snow hit the slopes, with snowfalls to continue throughout the day. This year marked the worst start to the ski season since 1957, with no actual snow accumulating at the ski resorts. Snowy Monaro residents experiencing issues with their robot My Life products are being encouraged to report them to New South Wales Fair Trading. Fair Trading has issued a public warning about robotic pool equipment following hundreds of complaints from residents. Robot My Life, also operating as Mobot and Poolbot, sold robot vacuums, mops, pool vacuum cleaners and robot lawnmowers on websites that are now deactivated. Customers complained about the quality of items, delays in supply, failure to provide refunds and failure to provide replacements. And the Southern New South Wales Local Health District's draft strategic plan is now open for public feedback, and Snowy Monaro residents are being encouraged to get involved. The district says the plan will set the direction for the organisation over the coming years and build on Strategy 2026.
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19: The Jindabyne Rugby Union Club will be spending the next 2 weekends raising money for one of their own after she announced she would be taking time away from the game. Recently, player Millie received news that she would need to step away from the game she loves and undergo surgery later this year. Over the next 2 weeks, every dollar raised through the club's raffles will go directly towards supporting Millie. That's the latest XLFM local news. If you have a local news lead, go to xlfm.com.au and click local news. I'm Caitlin Lewis.

0: this evening. Partly cloudy, possible showers, snow above 1,400 metres, gusty winds for tomorrow. Scattered showers Sunday and a bit of cloud about for Monday. There's a 95% chance of snowfall over the next 24 hours. For Cooma, dropping down to minus 4 degrees tonight. Top tomorrow of 11. Jindy, a high tomorrow of 10 after tonight's low of 1. And Canberra, climbing up to 13 degrees tomorrow after tonight's low of 2 degrees. 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

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George Michael dropping a careless whisper. Not the first time, of course, but hopefully

Classic XLFM 96.1 Texas New Radicals coming up in a tick. Peter Gabriel now, he said one of his favourite songs. He loved this song mainly because he could go wild with innuendo and hopefully no one noticed.

0: 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That is Texas not needing a lover, just basically needing someone to sing with. Showers and gusty winds today. Now, if you live around the peaks, you may get 15 mils, they're saying, sometime today, this evening. Partly cloudy, possible showers, snow above 1,400 metres. Gusty winds for tomorrow. Scattered showers Sunday. Not much for Sunday, but scattered showers and a bit of cloud about for Monday. 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And some of those participating businesses is Wild Brumby Cafe, Monero Sheds and Monero Stone. 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
13: 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Welcome to Jackie.
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3: Transport for New South Wales would like to advise Kosciuszko Road caution, slush on the road from Dana's Gap to Perisher. Guthuk Road chains are required from Guthuk Power Station to the village. Alpine Way caution, slush on the road from Ranger Station to Thredbo. Thredbo and beyond chains are required. Snow Mountains Highway Road is open. The Link Road Selwyn Snow Resort Road open. Elliott Way Tumbarumba to Selwyn Road open. And Coomera Brown Mountain Road is open. Keep you here for all the latest Winter Road updates.

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0: 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That is Tom Fun with Made My Day. Made his day because you probably know he was with Split Enz and then got a solo record contract. And by God, he was happy, so he wrote that. And then later put it on the album. Coming up next hour. And you see a gypsy. 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
10: This is Budgie Baker. Snow falls off today, will continue into the night, then we may be in for a not-so-blizzardy weekend. There'll also be plenty of opportunity for the snowmakers as well. Selwyn Snow Resort, well, they're ready and they're working on getting lifts open over the weekend. Charlotte Pass had the cosy carpet for the first timers for a while, but it went on a wind hole with this weather, but they're already working on other runs to get them open tomorrow. Perisher, first timers still on Front Valley conveyor carpet, plus a couple of T-bars to Tower 1 and a conveyor running in Smiggins, but no doubt more terrain in the morning. And Threadbow, plenty of action on Friday Flat with Easy Does It Chair, Wombat and Freddy Snow Runners in operation for the skiers and boarders. Snow is here, will start to ease a little bit overnight, but rest assured the resorts are working hard on getting more terrain and lifts open. But that does take a little bit of time to do it properly and safely, and we'll just see how they all were going with that in the morning.
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12: From the Capital Radio Newsroom, good afternoon, I'm James Wybrow. The Federal Agriculture Minister says Australia is prepared for an outbreak of the H5N1 strain of bird flu. There are two new cases in migratory seabirds, one in New South Wales and one in Western Australia. Agriculture Minister Julie Collins says keeping the disease out of poultry and agriculture is a priority.
13: We have been seeing what it has done overseas. We also have learnt from H7 outbreaks that we've had in Australia in recent years. In our preparedness, we have been working with the poultry and the egg industries to do everything that we can do to mitigate against any incursions in our agricultural systems.
12: In other news, a Sydney man accused of people smuggling in far north Queensland has been granted bail. Georgina Winter reports.
14: Sydney painter Chen Wenpong was arrested in Weipa following the arrival of a group of people without visas who came ashore north of town on Tuesday. The 34-year-old's lawyer has told the Cairns Magistrates Court Pong claimed he was in the area to go fishing. He's been released from custody on the condition he doesn't contact co-accused 30-year-old Hao Wang and must surrender his passport. Wang is yet to apply for bail. Both men's cases were adjourned for a review hearing in October.
12: An unlikely ally has been enlisted to improve cyclone forecasting. Australian scientists have equipped deep-diving sea turtles with GPS trackers and an oceanographic probe that measures temperature. Clive McMahon from the Sydney Institute of Marine Science says the data collected from the turtles is transmitted straight back to forecasters.
15: That information helps us quantify what the water structure looks like, and that helps us get an idea of what the heat content and the density of the water is. And these are essential elements that we need to help us forecast storm and tropical cyclone formation and strength.
12: And thousands of fans will gather at Sydney Olympic Park tomorrow morning to cheer on the Socceroos in their FIFA World Cup clash with Egypt. Cathy Freeman Park will host the free event with coverage on the big screens from 3 a.m. Socceroos coach Tony Popovich has declared his team ready for tomorrow's do-or-die World Cup clash with Egypt.
16: So we created good opportunities against Paraguay. We were unable to take those opportunities, but the opportunities were there and against a very good team. And I'm confident that we'll create them once more tomorrow.
12: In the NRL, Bulldogs star Matt Burton has been rushed into Blues camp as a cover for injured utility Ethan Strange. The 21-year-old is in doubt for next week's Origin decider after rolling his ankle in training. The Panthers will host the Rabbitohs in Parramatta tonight, hoping to avoid a third straight loss. And the Sydney Swans will be looking to bounce back from last week's loss to Brisbane when they take on the Western Bulldogs at the SCG tonight. That's the latest news update from the Capital Radio Newsroom. I'm James Wybrow.
17: Continuing with XLFM local news, thanks to Red Energy, the 100% Australian energy retailer owned by Snowy Hydro. I'm Caitlin Lewis. Drivers in Kosciuszko National Park are being told that snow chains are required due to alpine conditions. Snow chains are required on Kosciuszko Road and Guthaga Road and should be fit when directed in designated chain bays at reduced speed. Locals are also being told to download the New South Wales Incident Alerts app if they haven't already. Opposition leader Angus Taylor has had one of his colleagues defend him with Nationals leader Matt Canavan, saying his claims about the 2003 Snowy Mountains bushfires were absolutely right. Mr. Taylor has been told to apologise to firefighters who were in the region 23 years ago after he was accused of saying authorities gave directives to let the fires burn. Mr. Canavan says the bureaucracy is a disease.
18: Angus is absolutely right, and it is a disease that goes through so many policies in our country, where powers that be, people remote from the impact of their decisions, think they're better, know better, and take power away from locals. That's what Angus was saying. We need to give power back to the farmers, to the people on the ground who understand the pressures of life, understand the realities of nature and the harshness of it.
17: Snowy Monaro Regional Council is calling on users of the Jindabyne Trail Network to keep out of construction areas, saying there has been more damage done to new and under construction trails in the past few weeks. Upgrades are now underway on the Pink, Bunty's South, Two Hips and Trig Point trails in East Jindabyne Tyrolean Village Trail Network. The trails will be closed to the public while the work is being completed. And users of the Snowy Mountains Highway in Adelong are now able to access new road safety improvements after work on a stretch of the road was recently completed. These upgrades began in September of last year and involved widening a 2.1-kilometre steep and winding section of the road.
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17: In the local AFL this weekend, the Southern Cats will be hoping to replicate their earlier season success against the Adfa Rams when they play in Canberra tomorrow. That's the latest XLFM local news. If you have a local news lead, go to xlfm.com.au and click local news. I'm Caitlin Lewis.
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19: Transport for New South Wales would like to advise Kosciuszko Road caution, flush on the road from Dana's Gap to Perisher. Guthaka Road chains are required from Guthaka Power Station to the village. Alpine Way caution, flush on the road from Ranger Station to Thredbo. Thredbo and beyond chains are required. Snow Mountains Highway Road is open. The Link Road Selwyn Snow Resort Road open. Elliott Way Tumbarumba to Selwyn Road open. And Coomera Brown Mountain Road is open. Keep it here for all the latest Winter Road updates.
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0: Showers and gusty winds about this evening. Partly cloudy, possible showers, snow above 1,400 metres. Gusty winds for tomorrow. Scattered showers Sunday and a bit of cloud about for Monday. There's a 90

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Michael Jackson, Madness coming up as well. But right now, we've gathered them all, the boys in town, and we will perform with the Divine.

0: of the classic XLFM 96.1. That's the mighty Eurogliders on evening showers, gusty winds. In fact, if you live around the peaks, you may get 15 mils sometime today. Maybe tonight. Partly cloudy, possible showers, snow above 1,400 metres, gusty winds for tomorrow. Scattered showers Sunday, not much for Sunday, and a bit of cloud about for Monday. 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
6: Transport for New South Wales would like to advise Kosciuszko Road caution, slashed on the road from Wilsons Valley to Perisher. Guthaka Road chains are required from Guthaka Power Station to the village. Alpine Way caution, slashed on the road from the Ranger Station to Throbro. Throbro and beyond chains are required. Snow Mountains Highway Road is open. The Link Road, Selwyn Snow Resort Road open. Elliot Way, Tamarumba to Selwyn Road open. And Coonabrown Mountain Road is open. Keep it here for all the latest Winter Road updates.

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0: 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That is Mr. Mister with Broken Wings. You know the Beatles song, you know, Broken Wings and Learn to Fly? They got it all from this Lebanese poet, and a lot of artists, including Mr. Mister and Beatles, actually stole lyrics from the poor fella. I think he passed away, so it didn't matter to him. Coming up, we've got this.
1: You see, it's getting late. 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
13: This is Budgie Baker. Snow falls off today, will continue into the night. Then we may be in for a not-so-blizzardy weekend. There'll also be plenty of opportunity for the snowmakers as well. So on Snow Resort, well, they're ready and they're working on getting lifts open over the weekend. Charlotte Pass had the cosy carpet for the first timers for a while, but it went on wind hold with this weather. But they're already working on other runs to get them open tomorrow. Perisher, first timers, still on Front Valley conveyor carpet, plus a couple of T-bars to Tower 1 and a conveyor running in Smiggins, but no doubt more terrain in the morning. And Threadbow, plenty of action on Friday Flat with Easy Does It Chair, Wombat and Freddy Snow Runners in operation for the skiers and boarders. Snow is here, we'll start to ease a little bit overnight, but rest assured the resorts are working hard on getting more terrain and lifts open, but that does take a little bit of time to do it properly and safely, and we'll just see how they all were going with that in the morning.
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14: From the Capital Radio Newsroom, good evening. I'm James Wybrow. The federal government says the highly contagious H5N1 strain of bird flu is isolated to migratory seabirds. Emily Minnie reports.
15: Preliminary testing of a giant petrel found in Hawk's Nest on the New South Wales mid-north coast has returned a positive result for the disease, while another suspected case has been detected in Western Australia after a dead bird was located on a Perth beach. The two samples have been sent to the Australian Centre for Disease Preparedness to confirm the results. Federal Agriculture Minister Julie Collins says the suspected cases are disappointing but not unexpected.
16: This is a sign that our strong biosecurity system is working. All cases have now been detected in single migratory birds.
15: The federal government says there remains no evidence the disease has spread to our poultry or agriculture systems.
14: In other news, the federal government is defending its gambling laws, arguing they strike the right balance for punters and the industry. Limits will be placed on betting ads on TV and radio, with sports grounds and athletes barred from promoting wagering companies. Australians will also be able to opt out of gambling commercials online. But the opposition's Simon Kennedy says people should be able to opt in rather than opt out when it comes to streaming services.
17: I'm not here to police and stop people having a punt. I like a punt myself. But what I'm not for is we know 80% of Australians want to see less. So give them on these digital channels a chance to say, yes, I want to do that, an active choice. And then also give the broadcast slots. Keep the rules as they are.
14: Meanwhile, the Prime Minister says businesses can't underestimate the potential of the new international airport in Western Sydney. Anthony Albanese believes market forces will encourage more airlines to service the area. He says once the high-speed rail technology opens up, it will be a game changer. Mr. Albanese maintains a lot of work is being done with the state government to make the project a success.
18: That in 5 years' time, I think we'll be talking about, wow, didn't we underestimate just how significant a driver of economic growth this airport is and how successful it is.
14: And a man's been rescued after being trapped for 8 days after twin earthquakes in Venezuela. Over 2,500 people are confirmed dead. Tens of thousands are still missing. Panthers will be without Origin stars Nathan Cleary, Isaiah Yeo and Liam Martin tonight when they host the Rabbitohs in Parramatta. Luke Garner has also been ruled out with injury. At the World Cup, Switzerland, Portugal and Spain have all booked their places in the round of 16. The Socceroos are now just 11 hours away from their clash with Egypt. And Australian Daria Kazatkina is preparing to meet former world number one Naomi Osaka in the third round at Wimbledon. That's the latest news update from the Capital Radio Newsroom. I'm James Wybrow.
19: Continuing with XLFM local news, thanks to Red Energy, the 100% Australian energy retailer owned by Snowy Hydro. I'm Caitlin Lewis. Council will be holding an extraordinary meeting in Cooma at 10 a.m. next Thursday, July 9, to address outstanding agenda items from the June ordinary meeting. Items on the agenda for the meeting include items relating to the draft residential, commercial and industrial land strategy for Cooma, Dalgetty and Jindabyne, and 5 notices of motions. The business paper for the meeting will be available on Council's website by early next week. The Southern New South Wales Local Health District is inviting Snowy Monaro locals to have their say on its new draft strategic plan. The district says the plan will set the direction for the organisation over the coming years and builds on Strategy 2026. They say they're interested in hearing what matters most to the community, whether the outlined priorities feel right and if there are any gaps. New South Wales Fair Trading has issued a public warning about robotic pool equipment following hundreds of complaints from residents. Robot My Life, also operating as Mobot and Poolbot, sold robot vacuums, mops, pool vacuum cleaners and robot lawnmowers on websites that are now deactivated. Customers' complaints about the qualities of items, delays in supply, failure to provide refunds and failure to provide replacements. Snowy's locals who wish to make a complaint about their products can do so through the Fair Trading website. And 12 new paramedics working in the snowy Monero have been welcomed at a dinner and trivia evening in Coomer. The paramedics arrive as the Coomer Ambulance Station begins 24-hour operations, a milestone that strengthens emergency healthcare for the community. It was held thanks to the Welcome Experience Southern Region, a New South Wales government-funded initiative delivered by Regional Development Australia, Southern New South Wales and ACT.
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19: Round 11 of the local AFL kicks off tomorrow with the Southern Cats up against the ADFA Rams in Canberra. That game starts at midday. That's the latest XLFM local news. 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
20: Transport for New South Wales would like to advise Kosciuszko Road caution, slush on the road from Wilson's Valley to Perisher. Guthuk Road chains are required from Guthuk Power Station to the village. Alpine Way caution, slush on the road from the Ranger Station to Throbro. Throbro and beyond chains are required. Snow Mountains Highway Road is open. The Link Road, Selwyn Snow Resort Road open. Elliott Way, Tamarumba to Selwyn Road open. And Coomera Brown Mount Road is open. Keep it here for all the latest winter road updates.
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21: And showers and gusty winds about this evening. Partly cloudy, possible showers, snow above 1,400 metres. Gusty winds for tomorrow. Scattered showers Sunday and a bit of cloud about for Monday. There's a 95% chance of snowfall over the next 24 hours. The Coomer dropping down to minus 4 degrees tonight. Top tomorrow of 11. Jindy a high tomorrow of 10 after tonight's low of 1. And Canberra climbing up to 13 degrees tomorrow after tonight's low of 2 degrees. 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

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We've got Poison, Van Halen on the way as well. But right now, this is REM. Was kind of inspired because they saw a video of a Chinese work camp, and the motto over the gate was "Shiny Happy People." 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

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This is Clarence Clemons and Jackson Brown. You're a friend of mine. Actually, it wasn't the friend that Clarence Clemons wanted. He wanted Bruce Springsteen because he really was, mate. But

0: 4 of the classic XLFM 96.1. That's Peaches and Herb shaking their groove thing. They're probably having a shake off even as we speak. Showers and gusty winds about this evening. If you're around the peaks, you might get 15 mils. Partly cloudy, possible showers, snow above 1,400 metres. Gusty winds for tomorrow. Scattered showers Sunday, not much Sunday. And bit of cloud about for Monday. 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

0: 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Game being played at the Dallas Stadium. 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

0: 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G'day, Jordan here with you, filling in for Aaron, who is back Monday. Let's do a 30-minute music marathon next. Fleetwood Mac to come, some Kim Wilde as well. And the Jackson 5. 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

0: for Classic Nights. My name is Jordan, filling in for Aaron while he is away. Let's get this one on for you next on this Friday night. Didn't quite hit the top of the charts here in Australia. Human League, Don't You Want Me, peaked at number 4. It hit the top of the charts, though, in several countries all around the world, including the UK and the US. It's on the way for you next on Forever Classic Nights.
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0: 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Tom Cochran coming up as well. 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

0: 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The weekend is here. 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

0: Jimmy Cliff wrapping up another 30-minute music marathon for us on Forever Classic Nights. I want to get this one on for you in a couple of minutes. The debut single from Cyndi Lauper's She's So Unusual album. 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

0: Jimmy Cliff wrapping up another 30-minute music marathon for us on Forever Classic Nights. I want to get this one on for you in a couple of minutes. The debut single from Cyndi Lauper's She's So Unusual album. Girls Just Want to Have Fun coming up in a couple of minutes on Forever Classic Nights.
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4: From the Capital Radio Newsroom, good evening, I'm James Wybrow. The federal government says the highly contagious H5N1 strain of bird flu is isolated to migratory seabirds. Emily Minnie reports.
5: Preliminary testing of a giant petrel found in hawk's nest on the New South Wales mid-north coast has returned a positive result for the disease, while another suspected case has been detected in Western Australia after a dead bird was located on a Perth beach. The two samples have been sent to the Australian Centre for Disease Preparedness to confirm the results. Federal Agriculture Minister Julie Collins says the suspected cases are disappointing but not unexpected.
6: This is a sign that our strong biosecurity system is working. All cases have now been detected in single migratory birds.
5: The federal government says there remains no evidence the disease has spread to our poultry or agriculture systems.
4: In other news, the federal government is defending its gambling laws, arguing they strike the right balance for punters and the industry. Limits will be placed on betting ads on TV and radio, with sports grounds and athletes barred from promoting wagering companies. Australians will also be able to opt out of gambling commercials online. But the opposition's Simon Kennedy says people should be able to opt in rather than opt out when it comes to streaming services.
7: I'm not here to police and stop people having a punt. I like a punt myself. But what I'm not for is we know 80% of Australians want to see less. So give them on these digital channels a chance to say, yes, I want to do that, an active choice. And then also give the broadcast slots. Keep the rules as they are.
4: Meanwhile, the Prime Minister says businesses can't underestimate the potential of the new international airport in Western Sydney. Anthony Albanese believes market forces will encourage more airlines to service the area. He says once the high-speed rail technology opens up, it will be a game changer. Mr. Albanese maintains a lot of work is being done with the state government to make the project a success.
8: That in 5 years' time, I think we'll be talking about, wow, didn't we underestimate just how significant a driver of economic growth this airport is and how successful it is.
4: And a man's been rescued after being trapped for 8 days after twin earthquakes in Venezuela. Over 2,500 people are confirmed dead. Tens of thousands are still missing. Panthers will be without Origin stars Nathan Cleary, Isaiah Yeo and Liam Martin tonight when they host the Rabbitohs in Parramatta. Luke Garner has also been ruled out with injury. At the World Cup, Switzerland, Portugal and Spain have all booked their places in the round of 16. The Socceroos are now just 11 hours away from their clash with Egypt. And Australian Daria Kazatkina is preparing to meet former world number one Naomi Osaka in the third round at Wimbledon. That's the latest news update from the Capital Radio Newsroom. I'm James Wybrow.
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9: Transport from New South Wales would like to advise Kosciuszko Road caution. Icy stretches from Saw Pit Creek to Wilson's Valley. Chains require from Wilson's Valley to Perisher. Guthaga Road chains are required from Kosciuszko Road intersection to the village. Alpine Way Road open to Thredbo. Thredbo to Cancoban. Caution. Icy stretches from the Cascades to the Wattles. Snow Mountains Highway. Caution. Icy stretches from Sawyers Hill to Link Road intersection. The Link Road Selwyn Snow Resort Road is open. Elliot Way Tamarumba to Selwyn Road is open. And Kermuda Brown Mountain. No current information. Keep it here for the latest winter road updates.
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10: Bit of cloud about today. Isolated showers and snow at 1400 metres and gusty winds. Tomorrow, overcast, scattered showers and snow at 1300 metres. Monday, partly cloudy and possible showers. And Tuesday, cloudy and a slight chance of showers. There's a 20% chance of snowfalls over the next 24 hours. Cooma going for a top today of 12, Jindy climbing to 10, and Canberra reaching a high of 13. 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

0: 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Craig Pritchard with Eric Carmen and Make Me Lose Control. 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

0: Retro Classic XLFM 96.1, Craig Pritchard with Nick Kershaw. And wouldn't it be good? Well, wouldn't it be good if we had some great songs on the other side of 6:30? Ah, we do. We've got Split Ends, Message to My Girl.
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14: This is Budgie Bacon. Around 10 centimetres of snow overnight. So we've had a good fall of snow over the past couple of days. Now it is clearing to a sunny day. Cold enough for some snow making as well. And today will be a day where the mountain crews and the ski patrols will be out seeing what runs and extra lifts can open. So just keep an eye on the lift board during the day, but be a little bit patient. But so far for today, Selwyn should open. New chum chair and Wes's wonderful carpet. Also working on the Red Energy Toboggan Park as well, so that may be an option later in the day. Charlotte Pass for now, the first timers can ride the Cozzy carpet, but the triple chair should get open to mid-station at some point later this morning after a bit of groundwork. Perisher, possibly the V8, will spin on Front Valley, plus a conveyor going for the first timers. Sturt Mitchell T-Battle at least Tower 1 for a little more terrain, and a conveyor open in Smiggins as well. For about Friday flat, still okay with Easy Desert Chair and two more snow runners in action. They'll be having a bit of a look up around Merritts, I reckon, as well. Good day to ski and board some fresh snow, and tonight will be another night for the snowmakers, so everything is looking on the up.
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15: From the Capital Radio Newsroom, good evening, I'm James Wybrow. The federal government says the highly contagious H5N1 strain of bird flu is isolated to migratory seabirds. Emily Minnie reports.
8: Preliminary testing of a giant petrel found in hawk's nest on the New South Wales mid-north coast has returned a positive result for the disease, while another suspected case has been detected in Western Australia after a dead bird was located on a Perth beach. The two samples have been sent to the Australian Centre for Disease Preparedness to confirm the results. Federal Agriculture Minister Julie Collins says the suspected cases are disappointing but not unexpected.
9: This is a sign that our strong biosecurity system is working. All cases have now been detected in single migratory birds.
8: The federal government says there remains no evidence the disease has spread to our poultry or agriculture systems.
15: In other news, the federal government is defending its gambling laws, arguing they strike the right balance for punters and the industry. Limits will be placed on betting ads on TV and radio, with sports grounds and athletes barred from promoting wagering companies. Australians will also be able to opt out of gambling commercials online. But the opposition's Simon Kennedy says people should be able to opt in rather than opt out when it comes to streaming services.
11: I'm not here to police and stop people having a punt. I like a punt myself. But what I'm not for is we know 80% of Australians want to see less. So give them on these digital channels a chance to say, yes, I want to do that, an active choice. And then also give the broadcast slots. Keep the rules as they are.
15: Meanwhile, the Prime Minister says businesses can't underestimate the potential of the new international airport in Western Sydney. Anthony Albanese believes market forces will encourage more airlines to service the area. He says once the high-speed rail technology opens up, it will be a game changer. Mr. Albanese maintains a lot of work is being done with the state government to make the project a success.
12: That in 5 years' time, I think we'll be talking about, wow, didn't we underestimate just how significant a driver of economic growth this airport is and how successful it is.
15: And a man's been rescued after being trapped for 8 days after twin earthquakes in Venezuela. Over 2,500 people are confirmed dead. Tens of thousands are still missing. Panthers will be without Origin stars Nathan Cleary, Isaiah Yeo and Liam Martin tonight when they host the Rabbitohs in Parramatta. Luke Garner has also been ruled out with injury. At the World Cup, Switzerland, Portugal and Spain have all booked their places in the round of 16. The Socceroos are now just 11 hours away from their clash with Egypt. And Australian Daria Kazatkina is preparing to meet former world number one Naomi Osaka in the third round at Wimbledon. That's the latest news update from the Capital Radio newsroom. I'm James Wybrow.
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16: Transport for New South Wales would like to advise Kosciuszko Road caution. Icy stretches from Saw Pit Creek to Wilson's Valley. Chains required from Wilson's Valley to Perisher. Guthaga Road chains are required from Kosciuszko Road intersection to the village. Alpine Way Road over to Threadbro. Threadbro to Cancoban. Caution. Icy stretches from the Cascades to the Wattles. Stone Mountains Highway. Caution. Icy stretches from Sawyers Hill to Link Road intersection. The Link Road Selwyn Snow Resort Road is open. Elliot Way Tamarumba to Selwyn Road is open. And Coonabrown Mountain. No current information. Keep it here for the latest winter updates.
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0: Bit of cloud about today. Isolated showers and snow at 1,400 metres with gusty winds. Tomorrow, overcast, scattered showers and snow at 1,300 metres. Monday, partly cloudy, possible showers. And Tuesday, cloudy and a slight chance of showers. There's a 20% chance of snowfalls over the next 24 hours. And Cooma going for a top today of 12. Gindy climbing to 10. And Canberra reaching a high of 13.
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0: 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Hope you're having a great weekend. And if you love the 70s, don't forget tomorrow morning, Kathy Dean has 3 hours worth playing 70s 30-minute music marathons each hour between 6 and 9. But those whole 3 hours will be nothing but the 70s. And she loves telling you about that decade that she went through as a teenager. And you can listen to some great music as you, have bacon and eggs, your coffee, or whatever you do on a Sunday morning. It's the 70 Sunday morning, and it's back tomorrow morning with Kathy Dinn from 6.
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9: Transport for New South Wales would like to advise Kosciuszko Road caution, icy stretches from Dana's Gap to Perisher. Guthaka Road chains are required from Kosciuszko Road intersection to the village. Alpine Way Road over to Thredbo. Thredbo to Cancove and caution, icy stretches from the Cascades to the Wattles. Stone Mountains Highway caution, icy stretches from Sawyers Hill to the Link Road intersection. The Link Road Selwyn Stone Resort Road is open. Elliot Way Tumbrumba to Selwyn. Keep it here for the latest winter road updates.

0: 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Craig Pritchard enjoying the weekend, and after 7, we'll enjoy some Katrina on the Waves. And In Excess.
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6: This is Budgie Bacon. Around 10 centimetres of snow overnight. So we've had a good fall of snow over the past couple of days. Now it is clearing to a sunny day. Cold enough for some snow making as well. And today will be a day where the mountain crews and ski patrols will be out seeing what runs and extra lifts can open. So just keep an eye on the lift board during the day, but be a little bit patient. But so far for today, Selwyn should open, New Chum Chair and Wes's wonderful carpet. Also working on the Red Energy Toboggan Park as well, so that may be an option later in the day. Charlotte Pass, for now, the first timers can ride the Cosy carpet, but the triple chair should get open to mid-station at some point later this morning after a bit of groundwork. Perisher, possibly the V8, will spin on Front Valley, plus a conveyor going for the first timers. Sturt, Mitchell, T-Bad, or at least Tower 1 for a little more terrain, and a conveyor open in Swiggins as well. For a boat, Friday Flat, still okay with Easy Does It Chair and two small snow runners in action. They'll be having a bit of a look up around Merritts, I reckon, as well. Good day to ski and board some fresh snow, and tonight will be another night for the snowmakers. So everything is looking on the up.
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7: From the Capital Radio Newsroom, good morning, I'm James Wybrow. The Socceroos have gone to their first ever penalty shootout at a FIFA World Cup after tying with Egypt. The scores were locked 1-1 after the regulation 90 minutes and extra time, with Egypt opening the scoring after 13 minutes through Aman Ashour. Australia then forced its rival into an error, with defender Mohamed Hani accidentally heading the ball into his own net.
8: There's a ball, everyone's onside!
7: That call thanks to SBS. Tony Popovich made a late substitution for Australia, bringing on goalkeeper Matt Ryan for goalkeeper Patrick Beach for the shootout. Data has revealed the demand for services provided by the National Debt Helpline has hit an all-time high. In 2025-26 financial year, nearly 200,000 people reached out for support, marking an increase of 9%. Financial Counselling Australia Chief Executive Dr. Dominique Mayrick says it's rare people are seeking help for just one debt.
9: often if you're struggling in one spot, you're struggling in several. For the first time ever recently, we're getting the leading presenting issue has been actually people calling about their tax debt.
7: Anyone who is struggling financially can contact the National Debt Helpline on 1800 007 007. Over in Perth, a statue of St Kilda AFL legend Nicky Winmar at Perth Stadium will be removed after he was found guilty of domestic violence offences in Victoria's north. Also making news, a deadly strain of bird flu has been detected in New South Wales for the first time on the mid-north coast. Preliminary tests on a dead petrel found at Hawk's Nest came back positive for the H5 virus. The CSIRO is expected to confirm the results later today. And research has found new tech that helps predict the risk of serious health issues is rarely being utilised in everyday care. A Curtin University team reviewed more than 7,000 studies, finding just 21 examples of the new risk prediction tools being used. Lead researcher Dr. Jennifer Dunn says this disconnect has become a global issue.
10: We need to invest as much effort in to understanding how tools can be embedded in healthcare routine, as well as we do in developing the tools themselves, because ultimately we want the tools to benefit the people that they were designed to benefit.
7: Recapping our top story, Socceroos have played a penalty shootout against Egypt. In NRL action, the Penrith Panthers have avoided three losses in a row, taking a 36-14 victory over the South Sydney Rabbitohs. In the AFL, Sydney's claimed a 35-point win over the Western Bulldogs, and Ferrari's Lewis Hamilton has taken pole position for the British Formula One sprint. That's the latest news update from the Capital Radio Newsroom. I'm James Wybrow.
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11: Transport for New South Wales would like to advise Kosciuszko Road caution. Icy stretches from Dana's Gap to Perisher. Gothica Road chains are required from Kosciuszko Road intersection to the village. Alpine Way Road over to Thredbo. Thredbo to Cancoven caution. Icy stretches from the Cascades to the Wattles. Stone Mountains Highway caution. Icy stretches from Sawyers Hill to the Link Road intersection. The Link Road Selwyn Stormazor Road is open. Elliot Way Tumarumba to Selwyn. Keep it here for the latest winter road updates.
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0: Bit of cloud about today, isolated showers and snow at 1400 metres and gusty winds. Tomorrow, overcast, scattered showers and snow at 1300 metres. Monday, partly cloudy, possible showers, and Tuesday, cloudy and a slight chance of showers. There's a 20% chance of snow falls over the next 24 hours. Cooma going for a top today of 12, Jindy climbing to 10, and Canberra reaching a high of 13. 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

0: 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Hope you're having a great weekend. How are you doing? Any shopping over the weekend? Or, well, you probably will be throughout the week. 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
3: Transport for New South Wales would like to advise Kosciuszko Road, caution, icy stretches from Dana's Gap to Perisher. Gathaca Road, chains are required from Kosciuszko Road intersection to the village. Alpine Way Road, open to Threadboat, Threadboat to Cancoban, caution, icy stretches from the Cascades to the Wattles. Snow Mountains Highway, caution, icy stretches from Sawyers Hill to the Link Road intersection. The Link Road, Selwyn Snow Resort Road, open. Elliott Way, Tamarumba to Selwyn Road, open. And Coomera Brown Mountain Road is open. Keep you here for the latest Winter Road updates.

0: Retro the Classic XLFM 96.1 with Craig Pritchard and the voice himself, John Farnham. And great to see there was a photo of him with his grandson the other day that came out and was looking rather happy. And great to see that he's gone on the other side of the cancer and getting through. And no doubt he's looking forward to that special show about his music with all his friends in September. Coming up after 7:30, we've got Earth, Wind and Fire. And some classic Queen on the way. And in just a moment, we'll check out the latest snow report for Forever Classic XLFM.
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12: This is Budgie Bacon, around 10 centimetres of snow overnight. So we've had a good fall of snow over the past couple of days. Now it is clearing to a sunny day. Cold enough for some snow making as well. And today will be a day where the mountain crews and ski patrols will be out seeing what runs and extra lifts can open. So just keep an eye on the lift board during the day, but be a little bit patient. But so far for today, so one should open, new chum chair and Wes's wonderful carpet. Also working on the Red Energy Toboggan Park as well, so that may be an option later in the day. Charlotte Pass for now, the first timers can ride the Cosie carpet, but the triple chair should get open to mid-station at some point later this morning after a bit of groundwork. Perisher, possibly the V8 will spin on Front Valley, plus a conveyor going for the first timers. Sturt, Mitchell, T-Bat, or at least Tower 1 for a little more terrain, and a conveyor open in Smiggins as well. But about Friday Flat, still okay with Easy Desert Chair and two small snow runners in action. They'll be having a bit of a look up around Merritts, I reckon, as well. Good day to ski and board some fresh snow, and tonight will be another night for the snowmakers, so everything is looking on the up.
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13: From the Capital Radio Newsroom, good morning, I'm James Wybrow. The Socceroos have gone to their first ever penalty shootout at a FIFA World Cup after tying with Egypt. The scores were locked 1-1 after the regulation 90 minutes and extra time, with Egypt opening the scoring after 13 minutes through Aman Ashour. Australia then forced its rival into an error, with defender Mohamed Hani accidentally heading the ball into his own net.
14: There's a ball, everyone's onside!
13: That call thanks to SBS. Tony Popovich made a late substitution for Australia, bringing on goalkeeper Matt Ryan for goalkeeper Patrick Beach for the shootout. Data has revealed the demand for services provided by the National Debt Helpline has hit an all-time high. In 2025-26 financial year, nearly 200,000 people reached out for support, marking an increase of 9%. Financial Counselling Australia Chief Executive Dr. Dominique Mayrick says it's rare people are seeking help for just one debt.
6: Often if you're struggling in one spot, you're struggling in several. For the first time ever recently, we're getting the leading presenting issue has been actually people calling about their tax debt.
13: Anyone who is struggling financially can contact the National Debt Helpline on 1800 007 007. Over in Perth, a statue of St Kilda AFL legend Nicky Winmar at Perth Stadium will be removed after he was found guilty of domestic violence offences in Victoria's north. Also making news, a deadly strain of bird flu has been detected in New South Wales for the first time on the mid-north coast. Preliminary tests on a dead petrel found at Hawke's Nest came back positive for the H5 virus. The CSIRO is expected to confirm the results later today. And research has found new tech that helps predict the risk of serious health issues is rarely being utilised in everyday care. A Curtin University team reviewed more than 7,000 studies, finding just 21 examples of the new risk prediction tools being used. Lead researcher Dr. Jennifer Dunn says this disconnect has become a global issue.
7: We need to invest as much effort in understanding how tools can be embedded in healthcare routine as well as we do in developing the tools themselves, because ultimately we want the tools to benefit the people that they were designed to benefit.
13: Recapping our top story, Socceroos have played a penalty shootout against Egypt. In NRL action, the Penrith Panthers have avoided three losses in a row, taking a 36-14 victory over the South Sydney Rabbitohs. In the AFL, Sydney's claimed a 35-point win over the Western Bulldogs, and Ferrari's Lewis Hamilton has taken pole position for the British Formula One sprint. That's the latest news update from the Capital Radio Newsroom. I'm James Wybrow.
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9: Transport for New South Wales would like to advise Kosciuszko Road caution. Icy stretches from the visitor entry station to Perisher. Gatherka Road chains are required from Kosciuszko Road intersection to the village. Alpine Way Road over to Zerebro, Threba to Cancoban, caution. Icy stretches from the Cascades to the Wattles. Snow Mountains Highway, caution. Icy stretches from Sawyers Hill to the Link Road intersection. Link Road, Selwyn Snow Resort Road is open. And Elliot Way, Tamaroma to Selwyn Road is open. And Coonabraman Road open. Keep you here for the latest Winter Road updates.
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0: Bit of cloud about today, isolated showers and snow at 1400 metres with gusty winds. Tomorrow, overcast, scattered showers and snow at 1300 metres. Monday, partly cloudy, possible showers. And Tuesday, cloudy and a slight chance of showers. There's a 20% chance of snowfalls over the next 24 hours. And Cooma going through a top today of 12, Gindi climbing to 10, and Canberra reaching a high of 13.
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0: Rover Classic, XLFM 96.1, Craig Pritchard with Queen and A Crazy Little Thing Called Love. Hey, if you're having a party tonight, whether it's just with a few friends or maybe you're having a bigger one, or maybe you're just at home and you want some party music in the background to get that good time vibe, we can certainly give it to you from 6 o'clock tonight with Jukebox Saturday Night. It's the place where we have 6 hours of all the best party music from the 70s, 80s and 90s. And it all kicks off tonight from 6.
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8: Transport for New South Wales would like to advise Kosciuszko Road caution. Icy stretches from the visitor entry station to Perisher. Gutherka Road chains are required from Kosciuszko Road intersection to the village. Alpine Way Road over to Zerebro, Threba to Cancoban, caution. Icy stretches from the Cascades to the Wattles. Snow Mountains Highway, caution. Icy stretches from Sawyers Hill to the Link Road intersection. Link Road, Selwyn Snow Resort Road is open. And Elliot Way, Tamaramba to Selwyn Road is open. And Coonabrown Mountain Road open. Keep it here for the latest Winter Road updates.

0: Rover Classic, XLFM 96.1 with Craig Pritchard, Robert Palmer, Addicted to Love from the Cocktail soundtrack. Coming up after 8 o'clock, we've got Bananarama with one of the biggest covers of the 80s. And Go West. Coming out to Australia shortly with Debbie Gibson as part of the 80s tour that's on this year.
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8: This is Budgie Bacon. Around 10 centimetres of snow overnight. So we've had a good fall of snow over the past couple of days. Now it is clearing to a sunny day. Cold enough for some snow making as well. And today will be a day where the mountain crews and ski patrols will be out seeing what runs and extra lifts can open. So just keep an eye on the lift board during the day, but be a little bit patient. But so far for today, Selwyn should open, New Chum Chair and Wes's wonderful carpet. Also working on the Red Energy Toboggan Park as well, so that may be an option later in the day. Charlotte Pass, for now, the first timers can ride the Cosy carpet, but the triple chair should get open to mid-station at some point later this morning after a bit of groundwork. Perisher, possibly the V8, will spin on Front Valley, plus a conveyor going for the first timers. Sturt, Mitchell, T-Butter, or at least Tower 1 for a little more terrain, and a conveyor open in Smiggins as well. For a boat, Friday Flat, still okay with Easy Does It Chair and two more snow runners in action. They'll be having a bit of a look up around Merritts, I reckon, as well. Good day to ski and board some fresh snow, and tonight will be another night for the snowmakers, so everything is looking on the up.
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9: From the Capital Radio Newsroom, good morning, I'm James Wybrow. Australia has been knocked out of the World Cup, losing in a penalty shootout to Egypt. Scores ended 1-1 after 120 minutes of football. The Socceroos missing two of their four penalties, with Egypt perfect from the spot. Jackson Irvine says he's proud of his teammates.
10: We took it all the way to the very end. Penalties is a cruel way to lose, but anybody who's got the confidence to step up and take that ball after 120 minutes or however long you've played, it takes a big heart, and I hope they, you know, everyone stays behind them and they get all the support.
9: In other news, authorities are urging consumers not to panic by chicken or eggs after bird flu was detected in a wild seabird on the New South Wales mid-north coast. The virus has not spread to commercial poultry flocks, though more than 500 personnel are now monitoring high-risk areas. Experts warn a wider outbreak of the H5N1 strain could become an environmental disaster. So far, the strain has been detected in Western Australia, South Australia and New South Wales. Data shows the demand for the national debt helplines and services have hit an all-time high. In the last financial year, more than 183,000 people reached out for support, marking an increase of 9%. Financial Counselling Australia Chief Executive Dr. Dominique Mayrick says the forms of debt have been widespread.
11: Often if you're struggling in one spot, you're struggling in several. For the first time ever recently, we're getting the leading presenting issue has been actually people calling about their tax debt.
9: And a statue of St Kilda great Nicky Winmar will be torn down at Optus Stadium in Perth after he was found guilty of domestic violence offences. Winmar played 251 games in a 13-season AFL career, highlighted by his famous stand against racist abuse during a game against Collingwood at Victoria Park. The gesture immortalised in bronze outside the Perth Stadium. Winmar has been found guilty in a Bendigo court of dragging a woman by her hair and repeatedly slamming her head into a door in Victoria's north. Recapping our top story, the Socceroos World Cup campaign has come to an end after losing to Egypt on penalties. Meanwhile, Australia's demolished Guam 124-52 in their Basketball World Cup Asian qualifier in Perth. All eyes were on Bryce Cotton, who made his green and gold debut, scoring 18 points and making 6 assists. Boomers coach Adam Capon says it was a strong performance from his team.
12: We've talked a lot about contributing to the Boomers' legacy every second we're together, and I thought we really tried hard to do that. Stuck with the whole game plan the whole time, and the concentration, effort, taking charges when we're up by big margins. Really proud of how we went about it.
9: In the AFL, the Swans have defeated the Bulldogs, while the Crows have beaten the Eagles. And in the NRL, the Panthers avoided 3 straight losses in a row with a victory over the Rabbitohs. That's the latest news update from the Capital Radio Newsroom. I'm James Wybrow.
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13: Well, from New South Wales, would like to advise Kosciuszko Road caution. Icy stretches from visitor entry station to Perisher. Gathuka Road chains are required from Kosciuszko Road intersection to the village. Alpine Way Road over to Thurbo. Thurbo to Cancoban, caution. Icy stretches from the Cascades to the Wattles. Snow Mountains Highway Road is open. The Link Road Selwyn Snow Resort Road open. Ellingway Tamaramba to Selwyn Road open. And Coomina Brown Mountain Road is open. Keep it here for the latest Winter Road updates.
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14: Bit of cloud about today. Isolated showers and snow at 1,400 metres and gusty winds. Tomorrow, overcast, scattered showers and snow at 1,300 metres. Monday, partly cloudy and possible showers. And Tuesday, cloudy and a slight chance of showers. There's a 20% chance of snowfalls over the next 24 hours. Cooma going for a top today of 12, Jindy climbing to 10, and Canberra reaching a high of 13. 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

0: Australia Classic, XLFM 96.1, Craig Pritchard with Go West, King of Wishful Thinking, and Go West actually coming out to Australia with Denny Gibson over the next couple of months and doing an 80s show, which will be rather interesting. I mean, Go West was here a couple of years ago, but it'll be a long time between drinks for Debbie Gibson, I think since she was about 17. But she'll be a whole lot of fun. 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
7: 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Guthuck Road, caution. Icy stretches from Kosciuszko Road intersection to the power station. Change required from the power station to the village. Alpine Way Road open to Thredbo, Thredbo to Cancoban, a caution. Icy stretches from the Cascades to the Waddles. Snowmounds Highway Road is open. The Link Road Selwyn Snow Resort open. Elliot Way Tamarama to Selwyn open. And Coomera Brown Mountain Road is open. Keep it here for the latest Winter Road updates.

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5: This is Budgie Baker, and the snow finally eased overnight, and we've had a good fall over the past day, and it's clearing, and it's going to be a sunny one ahead. Cold enough for some snow making as well, but it will be a day where the mountain crews and ski patrol will be out seeing what runs and extra lifts can open. So just keep an eye on the lift boards during the day, but Selwyn, they're going to open today. New chum chair, Wes's wonderful carpet will spin, also working on the Red Energy Toboggan Park, so that may be an option during the day as well. Charlotte Park, first timers can ride the Cosy carpet, but the Cosy triple chair will get open to mid station at some point this morning after a bit of groundwork. Perisher, the Village 8 will spin on Front Valley. They've also got a conveyor going for the first timers. Sturton Mitchell T Bar to Tower 1, and a conveyor open in Smiggins as well. Trebo, Friday Flat still okay with Easy Does It chair. Two more snow runners in action, and I reckon they're probably having a bit of a look around Merritts at some point today. Good day to ski and board some fresh snow, and tonight will be another night for the snowmakers, so everything is looking on the up.
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6: From the Capital Radio Newsroom, good morning, I'm James Wybrow. Australia has been knocked out of the World Cup, losing in a penalty shootout to Egypt. Scores ended 1-1 after 120 minutes of football. The Socceroos missing two of their four penalties, with Egypt perfect from the spot. Jackson Irvine says he's proud of his teammates.
7: We took it all the way to the very end. Penalties is a cruel way to lose, but anybody who's got the confidence to step up and take that ball after 120 minutes or however long you've played, it takes a big heart, and I hope they, you know, everyone stays behind them and they get all the support.
6: In other news, authorities are urging consumers not to panic by chicken or eggs after bird flu was detected in a wild seabird on the New South Wales mid-north coast. The virus has not spread to commercial poultry flocks, though more than 500 personnel are now monitoring high-risk areas. Experts warn a wider outbreak of the H5N1 strain could become an environmental disaster. So far, the strain has been detected in Western Australia, South Australia and New South Wales. Data shows the demand for the national debt helplines and services have hit an all-time high. In the last financial year, more than 183,000 people reached out for support, marking an increase of 9%. Financial Counselling Australia Chief Executive Dr. Dominique Mayrick says the forms of debt have been widespread.
8: Often if you're struggling in one spot, you're struggling in several. For the first time ever recently, we're getting the leading presenting issue has been actually people calling about their tax debt.
6: And a statue of St Kilda great Nicky Winmar will be torn down at Optus Stadium in Perth after he was found guilty of domestic violence offences. Winmar played 251 games in a 13-season AFL career, highlighted by his famous stand against racist abuse during a game against Collingwood at Victoria Park. The gesture immortalised in bronze outside the Perth Stadium. Winmar has been found guilty in a Bendigo court of dragging a woman by her hair and repeatedly slamming her head into a door in Victoria's north. Recapping our top story, the Socceroos World Cup campaign has come to an end after losing to Egypt on penalties. Meanwhile, Australia's demolished Guam 124-52 in their Basketball World Cup Asian qualifier in Perth. All eyes were on Bryce Cotton, who made his green and gold debut, scoring 18 points and making 6 assists. Boomers coach Adam Capon says it was a strong performance from his team.
9: We've talked a lot about contributing to the Boomers' legacy every second we're together, and I thought we really tried hard to do that. Stuck with the whole game plan the whole time, and the concentration, effort, taking charges when we're up by big margins, really proud of how we went about it.
6: In the AFL, the Swans have defeated the Bulldogs, while the Crows have beaten the Eagles. And in the NRL, the Panthers avoided 3 straight losses in a row with a victory over the Rabbitohs. That's the latest news update from the Capital Radio Newsroom. I'm James Wybrow.
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10: Transport for New South Wales would like to advise Kosciuszko Road open to Perisher. Guthrie Road caution. Icy stretches from Kosciuszko Road intersection to the power station. 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Alpine Way Road open to Thredbo. Thredbo to Cairn Coven. A caution. Icy stretches from the Cascades to the Wattles. Stonemounds Highway Road is open. The Link Road Selwyn Snow Resort open. Elliot Way to Moramba to Selwyn open. And Coomina Brown Mound Road is open. Keep it here for the latest winter road updates.
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11: A bit of cloud about today, isolated showers and snow at 1400 metres with gusty winds. Tomorrow, overcast, scattered showers and snow at 1300 metres. Monday, partly cloudy, possible showers. And Tuesday, cloudy and a slight chance of showers. There's a 20% chance of snowfalls over the next 24 hours. And Cooma going for a top today of 12, Gindi climbing to 10, and Canberra reaching a high of 13.
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0: Forever Classic, XLFM 96.1, Craig Pritchard with Pink Floyd from 1979 and another Brick in the Wall from a Wall album. And if you love the 70s, got plenty more where that came from. Tomorrow morning with the 70s Sunday morning with Kathy Dinn. She'll give you 30-minute music marathons from the 70s and everything else from the 70s, including some great facts and figures. If you love the 70s like she did growing through it as a teenager, then tomorrow morning is for you between 6 and 9, the 70s Sunday morning.
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5: 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Icy stretches from Kosciuszko Road intersection to the power station. 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Alpine Way Road open to Thredbo. Thredbo to Cancoban, caution. Icy stretches from the Cascades to the Wattles. Stone Mounds Highway Road is open. The Link Road Selwyn Snow Resort open. Elliot Way to Maramba 2 Selwyn open. And Coomera Brown Mound Road is open. Keep it here for the latest Winter Road updates.

0: 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Coming up after 9 o'clock, our first 30-minute music marathon for the morning, including Matchbox 20. And Dragon. 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
10: This is Budgie Baker, and the snow finally eased overnight, and we've had a good fall over the past day, and it's clearing, and it's going to be a sunny one ahead. Cold enough for some snow making as well, but it will be a day where the mountain crews and ski patrol will be out seeing what runs and extra lifts can open. So just keep an eye on the lift boards during the day, but Selwyn, they're going to open today. New chum chair, Wes's wonderful carpet will spin, also working on the red energy toboggan park, so that may be an option during the day as well. Charlotte Park. First timers can ride the Cosy carpet, but the Cosy triple chair will get open to mid station at some point this morning for a bit of groundwork. Perisher, the Village 8 will spin on Front Valley. They've also got a conveyor going for the first timers. Sturton Mitchell T Baths to Tower 1, and a conveyor open in Smiggins as well. Trebo Friday Flat still okay with Easy Does It chair. Two more snow runners in action, and I reckon they're probably having a bit of a look around Merritts at some point today. Good day to ski and board some fresh snow, and to tonight will be another night for the snowmakers, so everything is looking on the up.
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11: From the Capital Radio Newsroom, good morning, I'm James Wybrow. Thousands of football fans across Australia have been left devastated after Socceroos were eliminated by Egypt at the World Cup. Julian Marcus reports.
12: It was a heartbreaking end for the Socceroos' seventh World Cup journey in Dallas, as they were the better side throughout the majority of the 120 minutes. After falling behind in the 13th minute through Amama Shaw's header, they scored through an own goal in the 55th minute and forced their way to a penalty shootout before the surprise decision of Tony Popovich to replace standout keeper Patrick Beach with Matt Ryan. Matt Ryan was unable to save a penalty as Egypt converted all of theirs. Two missed penalties for Lucas Harrington and Harry Souttar, ending the Socceroos tournament.
11: In other news, biosecurity officials are facing an anxious wait as scientists rush to confirm if a deadly bird flu strain has reached the Australian east coast. The CSIRO is working to determine if a dead giant petrel found at Hawke's Nest was carrying the H5N1 virus. While preliminary tests came back positive for the broader H5 group, poultry expert Dr. Jose Quintero says it doesn't mean alarm bells should be ringing now.
5: Even if it's an H5N1, doesn't mean that it's necessarily the clade 2.3.4b, which is the one that is causing problems with wildlife in other parts of the world. So until CSIRO confirmed that it's that clade, we shouldn't be much concerned.
11: Also making news, the Victorian Liberal Party's pre-election woes are set to continue, with Rebel MP Moira Deeming winning a reprieve on moves to disendorse her. The party has been ordered by the Supreme Court to hold off making a move on the Upper House Western Suburbs MP. The ruling follows Ms Deeming launching legal action against the state Liberal president. A new analysis reveals thousands of young Australian homeowners have been plunged into negative equity. Buyers who utilise the federal government's 5% deposit scheme now face a projected 10% drop in property values driven by recent housing tax reforms. As we heard in the news, Australia's World Cup run is over, losing in a penalty shootout to Egypt in the round of 32. After holding the game to a 1-1 draw in extra time, the Socceroos missed two of their four penalties in the shootout. Coach Tony Popovich shattered by the result.
6: I think we showed the world that Australian football is strong, a wonderful group, just devastated for them that we can't progress.
11: In the AFL, Brody Grundy and Charlie Curnow starred for the Swans, taking care of the Bulldogs, winning by 35 points at the SCG. Curnow booted 6 goals, taking him to the top of the Coleman medal race. For Dogs coach Luke Beveridge, Grundy was a handful.
13: I just think our guys just found Brody Grundy just too strong. Like, he just dominated, you know. So that was a challenge.
11: In last night's other match, it was Adelaide by 25 points over West Coast. That's the latest news update from the Capital Radio Newsroom. I'm James Wybrow.
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14: Transport for New South Wales would like to advise Kosciuszko Road open to Perisher. Guthuck Road, caution. Icy stretches from Kosciuszko Road intersection to the power station. Change required from the power station to the village. Alpine Way Road open to Thredbo, Thredbo to Cairn Coban, a caution. Icy stretches from the Cascades to the Wattles. Snow Mounds Highway Road is open. The Link Road Selwyn Snow Resort open. Elliot Way to Maramba to Selwyn open. And Coomina Brown Mound Road is open. Keep it here for the latest Winter Road updates.
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15: Bit of cloud about today, isolated showers and snow at 1400 metres and gusty winds. Tomorrow, overcast, scattered showers and snow at 1300 metres. Monday, partly cloudy, possible showers, and Tuesday, cloudy and a slight chance of showers. There's a 20% chance of snow falls over the next 24 hours. Coomera going for a top today of 12, Jindy climbing to 10, and Canberra reaching a high of 13. 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

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Craig Pritchard enjoying a 30-minute music marathon as your Saturday morning going. Got some Dragon and Simply Red on the way. And right now, George Michael and Aretha Franklin. Well, singing together, but they weren't exactly together when they did this song. One was in England and the other one was in California. 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

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It's a 30-minute music marathon. We've got a couple of songs about money right now. Dire Straits, Up Soon, and right now Simply Red. And I think you know the song I'm talking about. Something that we can all relate to. 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

0: 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Bit of cloud about today, some isolated showers and snow at 1,400 metres with gusty winds. Tomorrow, overcast, scattered showers and more snow at 1,300 metres. Monday, partly cloudy, possible showers, and Tuesday, cloudy and a slight chance of showers. There's a 20% chance of snow falls over the next 24 hours, and Coomera going for a top of 12 today, Jindy climbing to 10, and Canberra reaching a high of 13 degrees. I'm seeing some Bon Jovi. Back on the road again as of next week.
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7: 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Guthrie Road, caution. Icy stretches from Kosciuszko Road intersection to the power station. Change required from the power station to the village. Alpine Way Road open to Thredbo, Thredbo to Cancoban, a caution. Icy stretches from the Cascades to the Wattles. Snowmounds Highway Road is open. The Link Road Selwyn Snow Resort open. Elliot Way Tamarama to Selwyn open. And Coomera Brown Mountain Road is open. Keep it here for the latest Winter Road updates.

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1: The Motoring Museum is open again today and the first Saturday of every month. 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The Cooma Car Club at 11 Ballara Street. 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

0: Forever Classic XLFM 96.1 with Craig Pritchard. Hope you're having a great weekend. After 10, we've got a 30-minute music marathon to roll out with Michael Sembello. She's a maniac, maniac. And Alanis Morissette. It's all part of a 30-minute music marathon coming your way just after 10. 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
9: This is Budgie Baker, and after a couple of days of very welcome snow, we've got ourselves a sunny day. Cold enough for some snow making last night as well, and it will be even colder tonight, so there'll be more of that going on. Today, though, will be a day with the Mountain Cruise and Ski Patrol still out seeing what runs and extra lifts can open. So just keep an eye on the lift boards during the day, and that will keep you up to date. Selwyn is open for the season. New chum chair, Wes's wonderful carpet spinning. They're also working on the Red Energy Toboggan Park as well, so that's going to be an option for all the tobogganers for their sliding fun. Charlotte Pass, first timers can ride the Cosy carpet, and the Kosciuszko triple chair will open to mid-station at some point after a little bit of groundwork, but it'll open today. Perisher, Village 8 will spin on Front Valley, plus a conveyor going for the first timers. Sturt and Mitchell, T-bar to Tower 1 for a little more terrain, and a conveyor open in Smiggins. Rebo, Friday Flat still okay with Easy Does It Chair. Two more snow runners in action there, and they're also looking at adding to the lifts and runs. Good day to ski and board some fresh snow, and tonight will be another night for the snowmaker, so everything's looking pretty good.
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10: From the Capital Radio Newsroom, good morning, I'm James Wybrow. The Socceroos have been eliminated from the World Cup, losing their round of 32 game against Egypt 4-2 in a penalty shootout after the teams ended 120 minutes of football 1-1. In a shock decision, Socceroos coach Tony Popovich substituted star goalkeeper Patrick Beach for veteran Matt Ryan ahead of the shootout. Popovich says it wasn't a spur-of-the-moment decision.
11: I think that was always an option for us with his experience. Then you've got to see how the game plays out, and sometimes in extra time players go down and you need to make the changes and you don't have a sub available. But we still had one available with a couple of minutes to go, and we put Matty on.
10: That audio thanks to SBS. In other news, New South Wales is bracing for lab results to confirm if a devastating strain of bird flu has officially breached the state's border. Donna Sirimana reports.
12: Authorities are on high alert after a dead giant petrel found at Hawk's Nest on the mid-north coast returned a preliminary positive result for the H5 virus. The CSIRO is now fast-tracking tests to determine if the migratory seabird was carrying the deadly H5N1 strain, which has already destroyed global wildlife. More than 500 field officers have been deployed to search for other sick birds in the area. The Agriculture Minister maintains we are prepared, reassuring the public that the virus has not entered commercial poultry flocks.
10: Overseas dignitaries from China and India are arriving in Iran for the funeral of the nation's late supreme leader, Ali Khamenei. Uncertainty remains over whether his son and newly appointed leader, Mohtabi, will attend the public processions. Mediators say indirect talks between the US and Iran are still scheduled to continue after the funeral. And pet owners are being urged to closely monitor their animals in winter when common symptoms of illness often go unnoticed. Experts say many owners are behavioural changes are just their animals trying to stay warm. Petstock's head vet, Dr. Gloria Ebaya, says certain aspects of the cooler weather can trigger illnesses amongst pets.
13: Things like, you know, the dampness in the air can really lead to a lot of skin issues in our cats and dogs. If you're going to take your dog for a walk down the dog park when it's all sort of wet and damp, you know, things like gastrointestinal viruses are really common as well. So definitely things to keep an eye out for over winter.
10: There's only one Australian left in singles contention at Wimbledon. Craig Gabriel is there.
14: Alex de Minaur is the last Australian standing in singles at Wimbledon after Darek Asatkina was soundly beaten by Naomi Osaka. It's the fourth time from as many matches between them that Osaka has won. It was 6-1, 6-3. This is the first time Osaka has made the last 16 at Wimbledon. It was one of those days for Kasatkina. Qualifier Roman Safulin has upset João Fonseca 6-3, 6-3, 6-3.
10: That's the latest news update from the Capital Radio Newsroom. 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
15: 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Ice is reached from Kosciuszko Road intersection to the power station. Chains required from the power station to the village. Alpine Way Road over to Threadbo and beyond. Snowmounds Highway Road open. 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Ellieway, Tumbarumba to Selwyn Road open. And Coomina Brown Mountain Road is open. Keep it here for the latest Winter Road updates.
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0: Bit of cloud about today, isolated showers and snow at 1400 metres and gusty winds. Tomorrow, overcast, scattered showers and snow at 1300 metres. Monday, partly cloudy and possible showers. And Tuesday, cloudy and a slight chance of showers. There's a 20% chance of snow falls over the next 24 hours. Coomera going for a top today of 12, Jindy climbing to 10, and Canberra reaching a high of 13. Minero Concrete Supplies, your trusted partners for all your concrete work, including paths, driveways, slabs, and all exposed and polished